0: Clippers as one of the picks to click, and I think we deserve some sort of penalty for that because that was an amazing catch.
1: Don't loop me into that. I was all in favor of Hunter Summers. 4:42 remaining in this second quarter. A-State leading Kennesaw State 7-0. So different than what we saw last year at Kennesaw, because Kennesaw got off to that quick start. They led 21-0 10 minutes in, and Red Wolves tried to come back but ultimately fell short 28-21. Kickoff returned here, but it looked like they're going to get much further than the 21-yard line. Return there by Tristan Morgan. That's his seventh kickoff return of the season. And Brandon Lyle in on the special team stop. So we'll see the ball marked at the 22 for the Owls. Good job by those A-State special teams. And we'll see if the defense can respond again. The Red Wolves have outgained Kennesaw State 124-77. And Kennesaw 0-4 on third down thus far. 0-1 on fourth. First down, Ricky Collins rolls left. He's being chased, throws it out left side. Joe Drew will make the tackle right around 27-yard line. He runs the tight end out of bounds.
2: And just running a cell concept as a quarterback rolls to it. Collins does a good job of rolling to it. You got a vertical route, a deep out, and a guy right in the flats. And you try to work high back to low. He did a good job of just getting the ball out for some yards there on first down.
1: Well, second and four here. They fake the handoff. Collins keeps it, able to get forward up to about the 30-yard line. But he stopped a yard shy of the first down, so it'll be third and one coming up for Kennesaw State. Noah Flores coming in to help out on the stop. Now third and one, handed off, and Kennesaw able to move the chains here. Progress able to get Boogie Woods about 3 yards up to the 33, so move the chains for the Owls. 3.5 to go, opening half from Jonesboro. Sultan Badmus, the defensive end, was banged up on that last play. Gavin Taylor was in their defensive end the last couple of plays. Again, Badmus being tended to. Trey Stevens, you heard the report from Kate Carlton just a few minutes ago. Trey was banged up earlier in this first half. He's been such a standout at the linebacker position, but he's questionable to return after suffering a lower body injury. Dave, could you tell what is going on with Sultan Badmus?
0: Yeah, it actually happened before the third down play, but with Kennesaw's tempo, he remained on the field, and it looked like another lower body injury.
1: So Badmus on his feet. He's walking off the field under his own power. He looks a whole lot better than Trey Stevens did walking off the field just a few minutes ago. Now hopefully Sultan is available to return. Madness, third-year player from Bowie, Maryland. He's a Temple transfer. Clock moving, 3:20 remains second quarter. Now Ricky Collins off the play action, airing it out deep over the middle. And was the catch made? It was. Hauled in at about the 20-yard line of Arkansas State. So Kennesaw State goes with the deep ball, and it's a gain of 47 yards. Now to the line quickly. They hand it off to Woods up the middle, inside the 15, down to the 13-yard line. 47 yards to Javon Rogers. And then Woods able to pick up seven more. Joe Drew in on the stop. Handed off to Woods again, trying to run up the gut. He's stopped just shy of the first down, right around the 11-yard line. It'll be third and about one. 2.5 to go, opening half here in Jonesboro. A-State leading Kennesaw State 7-0.
2: Yeah, to feel like at some point they were going to take a shot down the field. Just run the inside post route. Ball was a little bit underthrown there, but All in all, they still get a conversion for a huge game.
1: Ja'Kai Woods and Cam Moore both in on that last tackle. Now, Kennesaw State does not have to snap the football before the two-minute timeout. Looks like they're content to let it roll down to 2 minutes. So we'll step aside with right at 2 minutes remaining. Second quarter, Prep Jonesboro, our score is A-State 7, Kennesaw State nothing. Red Wolves football will continue in a moment.
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1: Well, A-State football fans have the perfect place to go before or after every home game at the Social. And they're your official watch party headquarters for away games. Visit the Social, just a short trip from Centennial Bank Stadium at Greensboro Village in Jonesboro. Coming out of the two-minute timeout, Kennesaw State will have a third and one from the A-State 11-yard line. Red Wolves trying to hold on to a 7-0 advantage. In the meantime, Cade, a very special group, was honored on the field during that last timeout.
0: That's right. The 1986 team is in the house tonight. Just over 20 members of that team back on campus. The national runners-up, and they were coached by a pretty legendary head coach in Larry Lacewell, and definitely one of the more successful seasons in A-State football history.
1: Without a doubt, one of the all-time great teams with 12 wins, school record. Really enjoyed seeing so many of the guys back for the reunion this weekend. On third and one, Kennesaw will go from under center here. They'll hand it off up the gut and able to get forward down to about the 8-yard line for the first down. So first and goal for Kennesaw State. They gave it to the big tight end, Jeslowski. I thought that was Jeslowski on the carry, but I mean, he could have done that with another 19, Darian Griswold back in the day. Not everybody can do that, though. Ricky Collins, with some time, goes over the middle. It's tipped and falls to the turf, incomplete. Or Joe Drew was set up at the goal line. He jumped up, got his hands on it. He tried to dive backwards for it, and it was just beyond his grasp as it fell on the turf in the end zone, right on the D in Red Wolves, and that'll bring up second and goal.
2: Yeah, he did a good job of falling back into his hook coverage as he tries to, as Collins tries to throw a dig route. Really good job of getting his hands up and great effort to try to get an interception there.
1: Collins claps his hands for it. He'll hand it off to Woods up the middle inside the five, and he's in for the score. Touchdown, Kennesaw State. So the Owls are on the board with 1:23 remaining in this second quarter. 8-yard touchdown run by Boogie Woods that capped off a 9-play, 79-yard drive that took 3 minutes, 14 seconds to complete. And the Owls are an extra point away from tying up the football game. Snap back, the hold is down, and the point after is up and through. The 1:23 to go in the half. A-State and Kennesaw State knotted up at 7 apiece. We expected a tight game, and we will continue to expect a tight game the rest of the way. I don't know how many people expected this low scoring of a game to this point.
2: Yeah, I agree. And you just talk about Kennesaw State in the red zone. 7 touchdowns and 4 field goals. So anytime they reach inside the 20-yard line, they've been perfect on the season. And, you know, throughout this game, Arkansas State, obviously other than the explosive plays, Arkansas State has held their own, especially on defense, just stopping those guys, obviously 3 and outs to start the football game, 2 3 and outs. But anytime they've had an explosive play, Kennesaw State has been able to move the football, but obviously that's the only time that they've ended up in the end zone in this football game.
1: All right, it's week 4. Chauncey Cobb has still not been able to return a kick all season. Will this be the time he gets a chance?
2: Would you kick it to him, Matt?
1: Not in a million years. We'll see what Kennesaw does here. The kick is away, and it goes well over the head of Chauncey. Takes the bounce over the end zone. And A-State will begin at the 25. We'll see how Butch Jones wants to play this. Now, the Red Wolves will get the football first to begin the second half. So we'll see how the drive begins. Yes, 2 timeouts. Trey Dortch keeping us up to date on that situation. Both teams with 2 timeouts remaining, with 1:23 remaining in the second quarter. We're tied at 7, A-State and Kennesaw State. Cobb and Benelli split out to the right. Jabari Bush in there is an H-back on the right. Jolly, the running back. Owens with time. Going right side. This is caught across the 40. 45 cutting back on that left side and across midfield. This is Jalen Benelli down to the 47 of Kennesaw State. It's a gain of 28. Owens to Jalen Benelli. We'll see A-State get to the line quickly here from the left hash. Owens throws it right side. This is caught by Jabari Bush. Was wrestled down. That was Bush on the reception. Goes down to about the 43, so a gain of 5. Called a gain of 4. 2nd and 6 coming up, and now flags come in, and Trey Owens, you can tell, is frustrated. He was calling for the football. Now the officials will meet, but procedure there looks to be the call on the Red Wolves.
2: Mason Myers was trying to get protection well, and he just never had a chance to snap the ball before everybody moved.
1: Rory Bernard is the referee.
4: False start. Offense. Every player but the center. 5-yard penalty. It's 2nd down. This foul constitutes for a 10-second runoff.
1: Yeah, we saw the 10-second runoffs towards the end of that Texas-Tennessee game. There were several of them earlier today, and we'll see a 10-second runoff here. 40, well, he said 32 seconds, but they've already taken the 10 seconds off. Trey Owens even telling Rory Bernard they've already done it, taking the 10 seconds off the clock. It's gone from 52 to 42.
4: The clock was 52 seconds. Please reset to 42 seconds. The clock will start on my signal. It's 2nd down.
1: All right. Well, first he was a smart aleck saying everybody moved except the center. And now he's telling us what we already know is that the clock was already reset. 4 receivers here for Owens. Trey going deep left side looking for Cobb, and he dropped it. He dropped it at the 12-yard line. Trey Owens could not have thrown that football any better. Dropped it right into Chauncey Cobb, and the sure-handed receiver does something you never see him do. He dropped it, and it fell straight to the turf.
2: Yeah, running a hack route, and you just see that ball sail. That was a great ball by Trey Owens. You see that big arm that he really has, that he could produce that ball down the football field, and obviously one that touch that Kyle would want to have back.
1: Mazzell Jolly in the backfield with Owens. Owens flushed out, rolls right. Trey just throws this one out of bounds. And that'll stop play with 29 seconds remaining. Here in the second quarter, now the punt team will come on. For the Red Wolves, Daniel Vukovic will get set to punt it away here. Try to pin the Owls deep. Tied at 7, A-State and Kennesaw State. Late in this first half, Vukovic standing back at his own 37-yard line. Snap back. Vukovic does get it away. Fair catch signaled for and made right around the 11-yard line by Braden Monroe, a senior punt returner. So we'll see Kennesaw begin deep inside their own territory, and you would think that they'd play a conservative here.
2: Yeah.
1: But we'll see what Jerry Mack opts to do. Stick around here in just a moment. We'll have our Poinsett Turfgrass Company halftime visit with A-State head coach Butch Jones. Dave Carlton will catch him as he heads off the field. And Dave will also have the greatest to ever do it at the receiver position here at A-State, Corey Rucker, as our halftime interview here in the St. Bernard's halftime show. As Kennesaw comes out with four receivers, twin split to either direction. Mickey Collins off the low snap. Under pressure, he's being chased. Now gets rid of it as he throws it into the A-State sideline. 8 seconds rolled off the clock. There is a flag down.
4: Roughing the pass, the defense, number 16. 15-yard penalty, automatic first down.
1: Well, they get Joe Drew for roughing the passer. So that'll put the ball up at the 26-yard line. Well, something big has to happen here for Kennesaw State to get any points before the intermission. A-State defense is trying to keep them off the board here. Four receivers, twins stacked each direction. A-State's 5 men up front. Taylor chasing the quarterback, Collins. Collins gets out of the pocket, just throws it away into that A-State sideline once again. And we've got another flag. I believe this is a hold.
4: Hold. Offense. Number 55. 10-yard penalty. Second down.
2: A little bit more than a hole there, Matt.
1: You saw that one, didn't you?
2: Yeah, that was rough. He had the guy in the headlock at that point. So, but I mean, obviously, you know, with how the game, where the game is, and you know, you don't want to take a hit on your quarterback. Obviously, a sack really gets you in the halftime. But they're just trying to get a play down the field.
1: Ricky Collins will hand it off here. Latrell Morrell running left side. Five Hamilton makes the initial contact of around the 25. And Morrell goes out of bounds at the 27. And that'll do it for our first 30 minutes here in Jonesboro. We expected a very tight game, and we've certainly had that so far. We're dead even at the intermission. Our score here in Jonesboro, A-State 7, Kennesaw State 7. 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And Trey Stevens banged up in the first half. We'll see if he returns in the second half. Cade, we'll send it down to you.
0: Coach, I'm sure you expected the tight game, tied at half. What were your first half impressions?
7: I think, first of all, you know, we're playing really well on defense. Very opportunistic, complimentary football, stop them on fourth down. Hunter Summers makes a great catch. But we've had way too many negative yardage football plays on offense. Ball game, but our kids are competing, and then obviously we got to catch the football. That got an opportunity to be a 14-point swing where you score there and you get the ball to start the second half, but we got to snap it clear, and our kids are competing, and we knew it's going to be a 60-minute game like this.
0: Coach, appreciate the time. Back up to you guys in the booth.
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0: It's time now for the St. Bernard's Halftime Show. St. Bernard's Healthcare, the heart of great medicine. Now back to the voice of the Red Wolves, Matt Stolz.
3: And we welcome you back inside Centennial Bank Stadium in Jonesboro. It is halftime, and our non-conference finale for the Red Wolves tonight is they're all tied up with the Owls of Kennesaw State at 7 apiece. Coming up, we'll take a look at those halftime numbers brought to you by Mr. T's at Riverside. Also look at what else is happening in the Sunbelt Conference with that Sunbelt scoreboard brought to you by First Security Bank. But right now, Kate Carlton's down on that A-State sideline, joined by a very special guest.
4: That's right. We're joined alongside one of the all-time greats at receiver, Corey Rucker. How are you?
5: I'm good, man. I can't complain at all. So happy to be back home.
4: Well, we'll start there. I'm sure it's great to be back here in Jonesboro. What's it like to experience a game on the sidelines as a fan now?
5: I was just telling my dad earlier, I was like, I don't know if I like it at all. You know, it's hard to not have any influence on the game at all and just sit on the sideline and watch. But honestly, I'm kind of happy I get to have this experience to kind of see like what some of the fans go through when they get to watch us play.
4: You've gone down as one of the best receivers in A-State history. Your time here, obviously Coach Jones was your head coach. How much did he impact you here?
5: A whole lot. Now that I'm out in Vegas with the Raiders at practice sometimes, I catch myself talking like Butch, even acting like him at times, and I catch myself like, Butch in the brainwashed me. You know, I see certain things, and I'm like, I don't know if I would have seen those before, like, if I hadn't have been under Butch. So he's influenced me a lot. You know, our relationship is one of the best I've ever had with a coach at any level. So, you know, he's had a ton of influence on me.
4: You have a lot of records at this place. What record are you most proud of?
5: Honestly, I'd probably say the Sunbelt all-time, you know, career receiving record. That's something I put a lot of time in and thought. And then, honestly, it's kind of married up a little bit with the school career receiving record because Omar Bayless said that, and it's like, you know, I was spent so much time chasing him, and I knew what I was getting myself into when they gave me number 7. So to be able to accept the challenge that came with it and, you know, accomplish it, so it means a lot to me.
4: I'm sure the ULM game for you, your freshman year, has to rank very high. Is that your favorite game from your time at A-State?
5: Honestly, I would say so because I got a first cousin that played at Monroe during that time, so we got to talk a little smack beforehand, and then to come out and do what I did that day, which honestly I didn't expect to do all of that, but I would say that ranked pretty high in my games at A-State.
4: I know you're with the Raiders now. You're rehabbing an injury. How has the injury rehab process gone for you?
5: You know, it's been a pretty slow process. It's hard to, you know, kind of gauge, you know, like what it's supposed to be like, because normally, you know, you're in a situation, you've been through it before, so like I'm in a situation where everything is new and now I'm hurt, so I can't really do what I set out to do. But it's a process. It's teaching me a lot about myself. I'm getting a chance to kind of, you know, sit back and learn a lot about myself and kind of just, you know, go with the journey, you know, kind of let it take me where it takes me and learn a lot from it.
4: One thing I always respected about you when you were at A-State is how much you love this place. Why do you love this place as much as you do?
5: I'd say just the love and, like, the acceptance that I felt here, you know, to be able to go anywhere in town and just have people, you know, have a conversation with me and not look at me as a football player but as a person. And, like, I've been walking around this place and I've been stopped a million

0: million times, and just having different conversation with people. And it's so good to be back and, you know, just have that love and be able to have these connections with people.
1: What's the key for a A-State win in the second half?
0: I think we got to get Chauncey Cobb the ball, and then if we can pull it off at some point, get Corey Rucker in the jersey, get him out there rolling around. But I think, you know, just get the offense in a good rhythm, get Chauncey the ball, get him moving, and then defense just keep doing what they're doing.
1: I mean, there's a helmet rack on the sideline. Is it hard not to just put a helmet on and get out there right now?
0: Man, if I could get somebody to play the part as me on the sideline, I might sneak out there. I'm going to have to wear a different number. I can't be number 7, but I'll get out there and get it going.
1: Well, I'm sure it's great to be back and see everyone in Jonesboro. And it's great to see you here, especially on 86 team weekend. A lot going on at the stadium tonight.
0: Oh, yeah, it's been great. I got to go downtown to the barbecue fest. So just to be back in town when there's a lot going on, it's family weekend, me and my dad here. So it's a good environment to be back in. And honestly, it's just so great to be back home.
1: Well, it's great to catch up with you.
0: Oh, yeah, it's good to talk to you as always, Kate.
1: That's Corey Rucker joining us at halftime. We're going to step aside for a timeout and come back with more. Red Wolves football will continue in a moment.
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8: Kennesaw lined up to go for it on 4th and 2. Collins fakes the handoff, keeps it, and he's tackled short. He's tackled by Tony Carter, the defensive end. It's a 4th down stop.
9: Yeah, what a play by Tony Carter. Cam Moore was also helping out on that play. So the Red Wolves were able to take over inside Kennesaw territory, able to score 5 plays later. We're tied at the half as we welcome you back into the St. Bernard's Halftime Show here in Jonesboro. 7-all, Red Wolves and Kennesaw State. Let's take a look at those halftime numbers brought to you by Mr. T's at Riverside. They're open 7 days a week, 365 days a year. A-State, again, tied on the scoreboard at 7 apiece. They lead in first downs, 10-7. Kennesaw does have the edge in total yards now at 156 to 124. The Owls with 77 on the ground, 79 through the air. The Red Wolves with 27 rushing yards, 97 through the air. A-State with 2 first-half penalties for a total of 10 yards. Kennesaw State, 3 penalties for 30 yards. A-State had the football nearly 17 minutes, Kennesaw just under 13 minutes, or just over 13 minutes, rather. Red Wolves finished 1 of 5 on third down, 1 of 1 on fourth. Kennesaw, 2 of 6 on third down, 0 for 1 on fourth. The Owls' leading rusher is Boogie Woods, 10 carries for 41 yards, including a touchdown. Ricky Collins, the Kennesaw State quarterback, 8 of 10 through the air. 479 yards. Baron Hobson and Luke Evans, along with the corner Tavion Lawson, all lead the way in the tackle department with four apiece. Meanwhile, the Red Wolves' leading rusher is the true freshman running back Solomon Baggett, who drew the start tonight. Three carries for 15 yards. Trey Owens, 14 of 16 through the air in the first half for 97 yards and a score. Hunter Summers, six catches for 52 yards. Jalen Benelli, three catches for 25. Chauncey Cobb with two catches. Azel Jolly with one. Joe Drew and Makai Shaeed are the leading tacklers for the Red Wolves with five apiece. Five Hamilton and Cam Moore, each with four tackles. Moore came in relief of the starting linebacker Trey Stevens, who suffered a lower body injury in the first half. We heard from Cade Carlton a little bit earlier. He is questionable to return. Again, A-State and Kennesaw State all tied up at seven apiece. We'll take a look at that Sunbelt Conference scoreboard brought to you by First Security Bank. When we come back, this is Arkansas State football on the EAB Red Wolves Sports Network from Learfield, presented by Arkansas Blue Cross and Blue Shield.
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9: See Owens line up in the pistol. Solomon Baggett, the running back. Owens with plenty of time. Throw it left side. Summers leaps, and he makes the catch. Touchdown, Arkansas State! What a throw and catch. Summers going up high. Got the foot down, and A-State is on the board first with 4:42 remaining in the second quarter. Oh, what a catch by Hunter Summers. He just continues to impress at that receiver spot as we wrap things up here on the St. Bernard's Halftime Show. Do want to take a look at that Sunbelt scoreboard brought to you by First Security Bank. Bank better. Again, we're tied here in Jonesboro at 7 apiece, A-State and Kennesaw State. You go back to Thursday night, Coastal Carolina lost at home to Liberty 34-17. Earlier today, Georgia State, they continue to impress. They moved to 3-1 on the season. They won at home over Northern Illinois 35-14. Well, South Alabama was down by just three at the intermission at Kentucky, 24-21, but Kentucky pulls away in the second half. They win at 45-21. Georgia Southern falls to 1-3. They lost at home today to 25th-ranked Houston, 42-28. Marshall had to come from behind to win at home over FCS opponent Gardner Webb, 36-35. Thundering Herd improved to 3-1 on the year. Late first quarter in Monroe, ULM is tied up with FAU at 7 apiece. Midway through the second quarter, Appalachian State trailing at North Carolina State 21-0. Midway through the second quarter, Troy is leading at Utah State 10-7. Elsewhere, Southern Miss and Tulane are tied up at 14 apiece. That's late in the second quarter in New Orleans. Louisiana Lafayette, midway through the third quarter, is leading at Charlotte 17-7. And midway through the third in Norfolk, James Madison, trying to improve to 4-0, is leading Old Dominion 33-17. Again, that Sunbelt scoreboard brought to you by First Security Bank. Bank better. We'll be back with the second half kickoff. When we return, A-State will be getting the football first. Red Wolves football will continue in a moment.
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9: Morrell in the backfield, standing to the left of Ricky Collins. Trip receivers split out to the left. Low snap, Collins handles it, throws it out left side. It's caught, but the tackle is made immediately by Makai Shaheed. Saw some good defense from the Red Wolves in that first half. We're all knotted up at 7 apiece, A-State and Kennesaw State, as we get set for the second half kickoff. 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Matt Stoltz along with Darian Griswold and Trey Dorch inside our Bill Keating Hot Trail broadcast booth. We got Dave Carlton providing all those Camera Solutions sideline reports, and Ryan James and Alex Gallion introducing back at the network studios this evening. We're thrilled you're with us on this Saturday night. A-State trying to even up the record at 2-2 in the non-conference finale, as Chauncey Cobb will see the kickoff sail over his head. Imagine that. Goes through the end zone. Chauncey Cobb still has not had a chance to return a kickoff this season. We were just talking about it before we came back from break. Chauncey Cobb had the very rare drop late in the second quarter, which looked to probably be a touchdown if Chauncey makes the catch. We just feel like he's going to find a way to redeem himself.
24: Yeah, nobody's harder on him than himself. Obviously, he's beating himself up about it. But that's a kid that you trust. He's done a lot for Arkansas State, and you know he's going to come back strong from that.
9: Summer split left. Baggett, the running back, throw it out right side, caught by Jalen Benelli. Benelli out across the 30. Nice gain up to the 32-yard line. Gain of 7 on the first down pass play. Owens to Benelli. Travion Lawson, the corner, in on the stop.
24: And we've always been looking for that second and third option, whether it's that running back, obviously with Kenyon Clay being out. So is it a receiver? Is it a tight end? One of these guys to step up to give you another threat in the pass game.
9: Cobb and Benelli split left. Summers to the short side on the right. Handed off. Baggett breaks out of an ankle tackle. Gets forward. Enough for the first down across the 35-40 up to the 44-yard line. Good run by Solomon Baggett, the true freshman who drew the start tonight. Cam Miller, the safety, in on the stop.
24: And these kids love this guy, just how they rally around him, how they trust him, the things he's done as he's been here, and the more role he'll get as the season progresses.
9: Summers and Cobb split out to the left. Benelli on the right. It's Burgess, the H-back, on the left side. Pistol look here with Solomon Baggett directly behind the quarterback, Trey Owens, from the right hash. Give it to Baggett. Starts up the middle, cuts left, able to get up to the 49. A gain of 5 right on the A, and the state logo at midfield is where he's tackled. So it'll be 2nd and 5 coming up for the Red Wolves. Good-looking opening drive of this second half. Baron Hobson, the linebacker, was in on that last stop.
24: I mean, the amount of guys that's been in just on this short amount of time in this third quarter, you've seen a lot of different personnel changes, 2 tight ends, to even going back to 11 personnel. So lots of guys giving their opportunities tonight.
9: Benelli split right. Summers to the left. Pistol look once again with Benelli directly behind Owens. Throw it out left side. This is caught. Hunter Summers right at the sticks. He's pushed out of bounds at the 46-yard line of Kennesaw State. It should be enough to move the chains. And it is. So Ace Day with another fresh set of downs. Luke Evans, the corner, was there to push him out.
24: Yeah, just a cut split by Hunter Summers. And obviously, when you have that cut split, it brings the corner in as well. And he played inside technique. That's a good job of Hunter Summers running that quick out for a first down.
9: Once again, Summers split left. Benelli to the right. Josh Burrell is the H-back on the right side. Little a tight end on the right. Owens off the play action. Gets rid of it left side. This is caught. Jalen Benelli, first down. Knocked out of bounds at the 28-yard line of Kennesaw State. 18 yards.
24: Yeah.
9: Owens to Benelli.
24: Trey Owens knew he was going to take a shot or had a chance to, but he held on to that ball as long as he could. You see Benelli do the short motion and run the over route. He's just trying to make sure he cleared the linebackers, and he threw a strike right to him on the sideline.
9: Oh, that's a good ball from Trey Owens. Baggett directly behind the quarterback, Trey Owens. Burrell, the H-back on the right, give it to Solomon Baggett. Trying to break out of a tackle, but is wrapped up right around the 27-yard line. So we'll say a 1-yard gain for Baggett. 2nd and 9 coming up. Tywan Christopher, the linebacker, in on the tackle. 3.5 minutes into this third quarter. We're tied at 7, A-State and Kennesaw State. Red Wolves moving left to right from our vantage point, north to south here at Centennial Bank Stadium. Twin split left, Summers on the right. Running back is James Lee. He takes the handoff. Lee able to pick up about 3 down to the 24-yard line. A.J. Miller in on the stop. They're going to say he's down at the 25, so 3rd and 7 coming up. Devin Morgan, the defensive tackle, in on the stop for Kennesaw State. 10:40 with the clock moving, third quarter. Cobb and Lee on either side of Owens. Now Cobb motions out of the backfield, sets up in the left slot. Burrell will motion, become an H-back on the right. Owens will get rid of it left side. It's tipped and goes out of bounds. It was intended by Benelli, and it was good coverage by the corner, Luke Evans. So that'll bring up 4th down, and Butch Jones will send the field goal unit out, trying to retake the lead here with 10:27 remaining in this third quarter. Clint Van Andel was 0 of 1 in the first half, missed from 44 off the left upright.
24: You just see a man look there, cover 1, single high safety. You see when Chauncey Cobb went in motion, you knew it was man indication, the man guys flying out with him. But all in all, you got one of those you want to catch.
9: This from 42 yards away, just inside the right hash, and Van Andel missed it again. He hooked it left. Clune Van Andel is 0 for 2 on the night. And with 10:22 remaining here in the third quarter, we are still tied. Our score here at Centennial Bank Stadium, A-State 7, Kennesaw State 7. 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
9: 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For all of life's special moments, we're there when it matters. 10:22 remains here in this third quarter. A-State and Kennesaw State tied at 7 apiece. And Kennesaw State taking over at their own 25 on the end around, trying to get out across the 30, 35 up to the 36. Kennesaw State able to pick up 11 on first down. And that's right after the missed field goal by Clune Van Andel from 42 yards out. Clune now with misses from 44 and 42. Collins steps back, looking to throw, now being chased from behind, throws this one out of bounds. Good job downfield by that A-State secondary as Collins was looking to go deep down that right side. Sherman was applying pressure from behind, Elias Sherman, but again, it's thrown incomplete. Second down coming up.
24: Yeah, you just see out there a really good gain on first down. They're trying to take a shot early. Here this game kind of goes into the third quarter, but obviously good job of Arkansas State staying at home.
9: Collins will keep it up the middle out across the 35-40. He's brought down from behind right around the 45-yard line. Looked like Elias Sherman was in on the stop from his defensive tackle position. A gain of 9. Third and 1 coming up. Direct snap it here, trying to get up the middle. This is, I believe, Woods. Able to get out across the 45 up to about the 47-yard line. So move the chains for Kennesaw State. They got a fresh set of downs. And again, they like to move in a hurry. Very up-tempo offense. Twin receivers stacked to the left. Now Collins rolls out right side, just nothing happening. He was being chased toward that far sideline, his own sideline, and had to just get rid of the football out of bounds. Second down coming up. It was Ryan Reese that was coming from behind.
24: Yeah, just trying to roll to a spot concept, and everybody stayed at home. Soft zone coverage there from Arkansas State, and had a lot of pressure bearing down on him from the backside. He had to get rid of the football.
9: Twin receivers split right. One receiver on the left. Collins will hand it off here. Woods gets with the progress down to about the 49 of the Red Wolves. So a gain of four. That'll set up third and six for Kennesaw State with the clock moving. 8:50 remaining in this third quarter. Still tied at seven apiece. A-State and Kennesaw State here at Jonesboro. Monroe, Bryson, and Dean, the trip receiver, split out to the right. Now Dean will motion from the right slot. He'll set up on the left. Four-man rush for the Red Wolves. Throw it out right side. It's caught by Monroe. He's able to get forward enough for the first down. Caught it around the 44. He needed the 43. Able to lunge forward and was brought down at the 42. So move the chains for Kennesaw State. Now Ricky Collins to the line quickly. Throw it out right side. It's caught. And stepping out right around the 33-yard line is Braden Monroe. So a gain of nine on the first down pass play. Second and one coming up inside 8 minutes to go, third quarter. Collins will hand it off to Woods, trying to get out on the right side, inside the 25-20, down to the 18-yard line. So a gain of 15 by Boogie Woods. Kennesaw State, just like that, in the red zone.
24: Yeah, they play so fast, they don't give you a chance to really exchange personnel, so you're stuck staying on the field. Obviously, guys, they want to get the guys in and out of the football game, but if they don't sub, you can't sub, and they play super fast, so they've been able to get chunk yardage here on this drive.
9: A-State does substitute some fresh bodies on that defensive line. Tony Carter and McKinley McShan, the true freshmen, are the defensive ends. Throw it out left side. This is caught inside the 20, down to about the 15 with the progress. It's Tristan Morgan. It's a gain of three on the first down pass play. Noah Flores, the corner, in on the stop. Red Wolves trying to keep this a tie ball game, or at worst, limit this to a field goal for Kennesaw State. Three receivers, twins on that left side. We'll see the handoff go to Woods. Tried to start up the middle, then went around to that right edge, and the tackle made right around the 13-yard line. Only a gain of two. McKinley McShan, the defensive end, in on the stop. So third and five coming up for Kennesaw State.
24: A big opportunity here for Arkansas State. You've just seen the competitiveness of this defense. You want that to continue and get these guys off the field. And like you said, just even a field goal attempt, I think, would be a big breather for Arkansas State.
9: Tristan Morgan is the running back. He's set up to the left of the quarterback, Ricky Collins. Collins will keep it across the 10. He's hit by five Hamilton right around the 6-yard line, but that's enough for the first down. First and goal coming up for Kennesaw State.
24: And you just see how dynamic Collins is. And when nothing else is there, he can really use his legs. So you got to stay at home if your linebacker's obviously having to drop into coverage as well. But he does a good job of understanding nothing's there, and then I can pull the ball down and use my legs.
9: Monroe and Jeslowski are the receivers split out to the right. Davis Bryson, the receiver, on the left on first and goal. Collins fakes the handoff, keeps it left side, and he's tripped up. Nice tackle by Noah Flores, the corner. Came in to make the stop right around the 4-yard line. So a gain of two, second and goal coming up as we hit the 5-minute mark here in the third quarter. We're tied at seven, Red Wolves and Kennesaw State.
24: I think they're really just trying to put this game into Ricky Collins' hands. He run the ball a few times, obviously getting down the field with chunk plays with running backs, and Monroe doing a good job as well. But this is a bend or break moment here for Arkansas State.
9: Reach back on the right. Collins takes the handoff, now throws right side, and we got a flag down, or a stop and play, rather. Let's see what our referee says.
4: Further video review.
9: So the previous play is under review. 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They are taking a look at the play before. And Grizz, do we know what they're looking at here?
24: I don't know if it's where the ball was down. They spotted him at the 4-yard line. I don't know if he should have been down at the 5, if that's what they're replaying. It was a run play, and nobody fumbled the ball or anything, so I don't know if that's what they're looking at there.
9: That's what makes the most sense here. So it looked like Flores made the tackle at the 5-yard line. That wasn't an issue of forward progress. Collins had got to the 4, then tried to cut towards his left, towards that A-State sideline, and that's where Flores made the contact at the 5-yard line. So I would expect them to spot this back.
4: Ball will be placed at the 6-yard line. It's second down.
9: Well, that's even better. Let's put it at the 6. So we thought the 5, but they're going to put it at the 6 as opposed to the 4.
24: Yeah. And A-State caught a break there. I mean, looked like they were going to score a touchdown for Kennesaw
9: yes.
24: State, and they blew that play dead.
9: That was absolutely true because it looked like Monroe, the receiver, had made the catch in the end zone. Fortunately, they had to review the spots. Well, here we go again. Collins has Boogie Woods stand to the left of him. Handed off to Woods up the middle, and he's going to go in easily for the score. Touchdown, Kennesaw State, and the Owls have taken their first lead of the night with 4:24 remaining in the third quarter. And that was way too easy.
24: And, you know, just kind of going how this game has been going. Obviously, not a whole lot of points scored in this football game, but Arkansas State has left points out there as well. Obviously, you have 2 missed field goals, and then right before halftime, a drop pass that would have been for a touchdown. So they got their work cut out for them as this game kind of winds down here with 4 minutes left in this third quarter.
9: 14-play, 76-yard drive that took 5 minutes, 58 seconds to complete. The extra point is up, and it is through. There is a flag down on the PAT try. Now, 13 points that the Red Wolves have left out there with the drop touchdown pass and the 2 missed field goals. And now Kennesaw State has taken their first lead with 4:24 to go. Third quarter from Jonesboro. Our score, Kennesaw State 14, A-State 7. Red Wolves football will continue in a moment.
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9: Kennesaw State just scoring on the 6-yard touchdown run by Boogie Woods, his second score of the night. Extra point good gives Kennesaw State their first lead at 14-7 with 4:24 remaining in this third quarter. A-State trying to answer back. They get set to kick it away. 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We read Linder returning this one from inside the five out across the 15-20. He's upended as he goes down right around the 24-yard line. Certainly weren't going to kick it to Chauncey Cobb. Reed Linder getting a chance to return it. A rare kickoff return opportunity for the Red Wolves, and A-State will begin at their own 24-yard line. So we'll see what the A-State offense can do. Again, they've left about 13 points out there, and now they find themselves down 7 at 14-7 with 4:20 remaining in the third. Trey Owens operating out of a pistol set. There's some early movement. We'll see who moved first. Of course, everybody's finger pointing here. Referee is Rory Bernard.
12: Ball start, offense, number 50. 5-yard penalty, it's first down.
9: Well, again, Will Saxton, the right guard, for moving early. It's the same starting offensive line for the Red Wolves here. And I say Tita at left tackle, Tristan Smith at left guard. Actually, Talon Chandler has come in at center. Will Saxton still at right guard, and Sterling Wiggins at right tackle. Chandler came in for Mason Myers. So first and 15 now for the Red Wolves after the penalty from their own 19. Owens flushed out. He rolls right, throws right. It's caught right around the 25-yard line. Good throw on the run by Trey Owens. Good job by Chauncey Cobb making the catch in front of his own sideline. A gain of about 6. It'll be second and 9 coming up.
24: It's a great job of everybody in the scramble drill, knowing that when the quarterback's flush to your side, short guy goes deep, deep guy comes back short, and you see both of those guys working their way to the sideline to get some of that yardage back as well.
9: Pistol look here. Ezell Jolly, the running back, directly behind the quarterback, Trey Owens, handed off to Jolly. Trying to run off that right side. Gets up to about the 27. A gain of 2, but there is a flag down.
12: Personal foul, hands to the face, defense, number 15. 15-yard penalty, automatic first down.
9: And hands to the face against Devin Morgan, the defensive tackle, transfer from Buffalo. That's the kind of stuff you need to help you get going. 3:40 remains, third quarter. A-State gets a fresh set of downs now at their own 42.
24: Yeah, he was just trying to play in that A-gap, and he just got under Chandler's face mask. That's definitely the right call.
9: Burris and Cobb split out to the left. Hunter Summers on the right side. Tyler Little will motion to come an H-back on the left. Owens throws it left side. Caught. Nana Burris inside Kennesaw State territory. He's knocked out of bounds at the 47-yard line. A gain of 11. Owens to Burris. Move the chains for the Red Wolves.
24: And that is a long throw.
9: Yeah.
24: From the far hash, throwing that ball all the way outside the numbers, but you just see how much zip Trey Owens has on that football to get it there quickly.
9: Let's see Owens operate out of the pistol again. Baggett, the running back. Trey throws it out left side. It looked like it may have been tipped by the defensive end, Kai Russell, who was actually out there in coverage and got a hand on it before it got to Hunter Summers. It deflected off Summers' hand. And now it's second down for the Red Wolves at Kennesaw State 47.
24: Well, they brought pressure from the field side. So somebody has a flat or hook the curl into the boundary. He does a good job of getting underneath that.
9: And second down, handed off to Solomon Baggett, getting inside the 45 down to the 44 is the true freshman running back. There is a flag down.
12: Hold. Offense. Number 72. 10-yard penalty.
9: They get Sterling Wiggins a right tackle for the hold, so that'll back the Red Wolves up 10. 2:43 remains in the third quarter. The Red Wolves have been really good at limiting penalties. In fact, they only committed two penalties last week at TCU. They entered this game 13th in the nation as far as fewest penalty yards through the first 3 weeks, but seen a couple of pretty big ones now, and A-State a second and 20 back inside their own territory, their own 43. Four wide, Owens steps up in the pocket, avoids the rush, now rolls out right side. He keeps it inside Kennesaw State territory. Doing a little talking at the end of the play as he's run out of bounds at about the 48-yard line of Kennesaw State. Baron Hobson, the linebacker, was there to run him out. And well, Trey Owens, you love to see the fire, and we've seen this since that week one game at Memphis.
24: Yeah, man, it'll be lovely to have a quarterback like that. The passion that he brings, the tenacity that he brings as well. I mean, you gotta love him if you're his teammate.
9: Summer split left. That's Burrell and Burris on the right side. Burris will go in motion, set up in the left slot. Now Cobb will motion out of the backfield, become a receiver on the right. Throw it out right side. Caught by Cobb inside the 40, 35. Cobb breaks inside the 30, 20, 10, 5. Chauncey Cobb. Did he get in? They say he's out at the 2-yard line. It's a gain of 46 yards. Owens to Chauncey Cobb. First and goal coming up. Now, one of the officials did get taken out on the play.
12: On the field is a first down. Timeout for an official's injury.
9: Or Cobb, boy, what a great run after the catch. And again, one of the officials taken out on the sideline near the end of that play. Looked like the field judge was the one that got shaken up there. That's Lewis Lawhorn, the field judge, after a gain of 46. And it'll be first and goal coming up here for the Red Wolves at the 2. Cade, you were right there by it.
13: Yeah, he was. It was the field judge that was taken out. They're going to be an official short, at least for now. He was walking off the field. The officials all gathered with him, and he is walking off the field kind of towards that A-State locker room right now.
9: We said it, though, right before the second half kickoff, that Chauncey Cobb was going to have a chance to redeem himself, Grizz, and that's a big play there.
24: And that was a huge play. You talk about a tunnel screen that they got everybody out. They got everybody moving to see what the coverage was, and they did a really good job of coming back to the short side of the field, giving the ball in space for a touchdown or for almost a
9: out
24: touchdown.
9: Of the I formation, Trey Owens keeps it up the middle. He's in. Touchdown, Arkansas State. They set up in the I. Owens, after a bobbled snap, just decided to keep it. Goes up the middle for the score, and the Red Wolves are an extra point away from tying things up with a minute 19 remaining in the third.
24: I was under the impression that Chauncey scored a touchdown. It looked really close. Looked like he got out the 2. But he was trying to turn the ball around and hand it to Maytag, and he bobbled the snap. But that's a good job of keeping a focus on the ball and pushing yourself forward for a touchdown.
9: That back hold down. The kick is up, and it is through. And with a minute 19 remaining in the third, we're all tied up. Our score, A-State 14, Kennesaw State 14. 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
9: 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A-State just going on a 7-play, 76-yard scoring drive. Took 3 minutes, 1 second to complete. Capped off on a 2-yard touchdown run by Trey Owens. Extra point good, makes it 14-all. A-State and Kennesaw State with 1:19 remaining in the third quarter. And Kate Carlton, it's good to see that A-State sideline a little bit lively again.
13: There is no doubt. You know, you always hear Coach Jones talk about fire, passion, and energy. You see that on the sideline, but more so you see that in Trey Owens and some of his celebrations. There is nobody that gets more excited than Trey Owens after a touchdown.
9: Great to see him get into the end zone there. That's his first rushing score as a Red Wolf. We'll see if Red Wolves defense now can respond with a stop. Kickoff brought to you by Gearhead Outfitters. Clayton Amaya kicks this one about 9 yards deep in the end zone for the touchback. So Kennesaw State will begin here at the 25-yard line. Tied at 14, A-State and Kennesaw State. Matt Stilts, Darian Griswold, along with Trey Dorch inside our Bill Kitty Hytrill broadcast booth. Got Cade Carlton providing all the Calmer Solutions sideline reports. Ryan James and Alex Gallion have been producing for us tonight back in the network studios. We'll see Ricky Collins set up with Boogie Wood standing to his right. There's an H-back on the right. Collins being pressured here by Ryan Reese. Throw it out right side, and he threw it behind his intended target, Reed Jeslowski, at about the 31-yard line. Be second down coming up.
24: And you see that front four for Arkansas State being able to get some pressure there. They did a stunt, just a nose and end stunt, just trying to get some movement there on that offensive line. And you see him bearing down on the pressure, and it was a throw just behind him. And see Collins fall to the ground.
9: Kennesaw State second down from their own 25-yard line. Four-man front for that A-State defense. Now Collins will hand it off to Woods, able to break free, gets out across the 30, 35, up to the 36-yard line. So a gain of 11 by Boogie Woods, who has a couple of touchdown runs tonight. And as we tick inside a minute to go in the third, Kennesaw State has a fresh set of downs. We're all tied, 14 apiece here in Jonesboro. Four receivers, trip split out to the right. Collins pump fakes. hit as he gets rid of it over the middle. It's caught by Woods out across the 40 up to the 42. Ryan Reese was coming with the pressure, but Collins able to stand tall, get rid of it, picks up six on the pass play.
24: Yeah, you just see how patient Woods is on these runs, just trying to get back behind that offensive line.
9: Handed off to Woods here. T.J. Grant, the defensive end right there, to wrap him up right around the 44-yard line. So it's a gain of two. Sets up third and two. 20 seconds to go here in the third. We'll see if Jerry Mack's in any kind of a hurry to run the play before the end of the quarter. 7 seconds to go in the third. Collins sends Jaslowski in motion left to right. And they're just going to let time expire here in the third.
12: That's the end of the third.
9: Well, we expected nothing less than a tie ball game, and that's what we got through three quarters. We're dead even after three. Our score from Centennial Bank Stadium in Jonesboro, A-State 14, Kennesaw State 14. Red Wolves football will continue in a moment.
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9: 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Three quarters in Jonesboro, we're dead even. A-State and Kennesaw State knotted up at 14 apiece. The stat sheet pretty similar as well. A-State does have the edge in total yards now, 288 to 263. Red Wolves with 227 through the air, 61 on the ground. Kennesaw with 104 through the air, 159 on the ground. Kennesaw State has committed five penalties for 50 yards, six penalties for 45 yards for the Red Wolves. A-State with the edge in first down, 17 to 14. Red Wolves 2 of 8 on third down, 1 of 1 on fourth. Kennesaw 5 of 9 on third down, 0 for 1 on fourth. Kennesaw State has run 48 plays to A-State's 47. A-State averaging just a shade over 6 yards per play. Kennesaw State 5.5. Red Wolves do have the edge in time of possession. They've had the football nearly 26 minutes. Kennesaw State's had it a little over 19. Neither team has turned the football over to this point. Kennesaw State has 1 sack, 4 tackles for a loss. A-State does not have a sack. They have 3 TFLs. For Kennesaw State, the quarterback, Ricky Collins, 12 of 17 through the air for 104 yards. Boogie Woods is the leading rusher, 16 carries for 81 and a couple of scores. Trey Owens, the A-State quarterback, 22 of 28 through the air for 227 and a touchdown. Solomon Baggett is the leading rusher. The true freshman made his first start tonight, 6 carries for 33 yards. Trey Owens has 12 rushing yards and a score. Leading receivers, Hunter Summers, 7 catches for 57 yards and a touchdown. Jalen Benelli, 6 catches for 78 yards. Kennesaw State as we begin this fourth quarter. We'll be facing a third and two. They're going north to south now, left to right from our vantage point here at Centennial Bank Stadium. They're at their own 44-yard line. Ball marked in the middle of the field as they'll hand it off to Woods, trying to get up the middle. Needs 2 yards, but he picks up three up to the 47-yard line to move the chains for Kennesaw State.
24: And just a small push, getting behind that offensive line. Looked like he would stop right there at the marker. But he does a good job of running his feet and just keep this offense on the field.
9: Cam Moore, the linebacker, in on the tackle. T.J. Grant and Tony Carter at the defensive ends here. Ja'Cory Johnson and Ty Woods are the tackles. The Red Wolves defensive front. On first down, Ricky Collins gets rid of it, and it's caught, but for a very minimal gain, Boogie Woods able to make the catch right around the 48-yard line of Kennesaw State. So second and nine coming up. Cam Moore in on the stop.
24: Yeah, just a little bit of play-action pass. They wanted to go vertical with an over route and a deep over route, but nothing.

0: defense.
1: All right, third and 10 for Kennesaw State from their own 47. Ball on the right hash. Four receivers. Trips left. One receiver on the short side. Now Collins throws it over the middle. This is caught. And down to the 44 of A-State is Boogie Woods, the running back. And that'll set up fourth and one for Kennesaw State at the A-State 44-yard line. There's Cam Moore in on the tackle. Kennesaw State certainly looks like they want to go for it here with 12:35 and the clock moving here in the fourth quarter. Tied at 14, A-State and Kennesaw State. Double wing look here. Direct snap goes to the running back, Morrell, and he didn't get there. He did not pick it up. It's a fourth down stop. A-State will take over on downs with 12:22. Remaining in regulation, it was Brandon Barnes leading the charge. But nothing but black jerseys were there to meet Latrell Morrell.
0: Yeah, and they've been really aggressive here on third and fourth down. I'm sure they just tried to get something there on third and long. Obviously getting to your back and Woods. And then you come out in a heavy personnel, you move, you shift, you get guys where you want them. But that's a really good job for Arkansas State right around the 50-yard line across the state team. And getting a stop there, giving the ball back to your offense. And that's what you talk about, that bend but don't break moment.
1: We'll step aside with 12:22 remaining in the fourth. A-State and Kennesaw State tied up at 14 apiece. This is Arkansas State football on the EAB, Red Wolf Sports Network from Learfield, presented by Arkansas Blue Cross and Blue Shield.
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1: 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Take good care, Arkansas. After the fourth down stop, A-State begins at their own 44, handed off to Azel Jolly. Able to get a good chunk on the first down run. Gets out on that right edge. Picks up about seven. He's just like that inside Kennesaw State territory to the 49. Second and three coming up.
0: Yeah, just run it off right, Tyler. That's a good job of getting downhill, getting your pads vertical. And almost running over a man there for a really good gain on first down.
1: Luke Evans, the corner, in on the stop. A-State on second and three from the Kennesaw State 49. Handed off to James Lee. Lee running off right guard, right behind Will Saxton. Able to pick up a couple of yards down to the 47. So it'll be third and one coming up for the Red Wolves. Grimes, the defensive tackle, in on the stop. 11 and a half to go, fourth quarter. A-State and Kennesaw State tied at 14.

0: Jalen Benelli split out to the right. Ezra Burgess is an H-back on the right. Hunter Summers split left. Pistol look. Owens fakes the handoff, keeps it. First down and more inside the 40. Trey inside the 35, all the way down to the 33-yard line. Trey Owens on third and one picks up 14 and an H-State first down.
1: Yeah, you see them not really respecting the fact that he can run the football. You just see a pull read there by the quarterback. Everybody collapses down on the running back, and Trey Owens does a good job of keeping this drive alive and converting their only third down of the football game.
0: Trey Owens just a football player. He's not afraid to run somebody over either. Receiver split out to either side here. Owens with time. Throws it out right side. This is caught by James Lee inside the 25 down to about the 23-yard line. That's enough for another first down. Gray State moves the chains again. Owens to James Lee. Owens really playing some good ball right now. Christopher, the linebacker, in on the stop.
1: And he just understood that nothing was downfield. They wanted to take a shot there over the top. Nothing there. James Lee does a good job of getting to his spot, getting the ball, and getting the first down.
0: He's actually Baggett here. Just checked in for Lee. So Baggett at running back. He'll go up the middle here. Picks up one down to the 22-yard line. 9:45, the clock moving, fourth quarter, second and nine coming up. Tie ball game, A-State and Kennesaw State, 14 apiece.
1: And what a game this has been. Pretty much coming down to the wire here with about 9.5 minutes left. And you want to try to establish a run game, obviously, being in that four-minute offense, being close to the score zone, try to run some of this time off the clock and get in the end zone.
0: Summers and Benelli split right. It's Chauncey Cobb on the left. Now Benelli will motion right to left. Josh Burrell set up as a wing on the left side. Trey Owens throws it left side. It's incomplete, intended for Benelli. It was the nickel, Cody Jones, that had the coverage. Like he may have got a hand on it there. Third and nine coming up as the clock stops with 9:09 remaining, fourth quarter.
1: Another cover one look there, and obviously bringing about seven guys, six or seven guys, bringing a little bit of blitz there from the interior. And he knew he was kind of sped up. Trey Owens knew he was sped up, had to get that ball out, kind of sails high off the hand.
0: Benelli and Cobb split right. Summers on the left, ball on the right hash. A-State third and nine from the Kennesaw State 22. James Lee's the running back. They hand it off to him, running right inside the 20, down to about the 15-yard line. So it's a gain of seven, and fourth and two coming up. And what do you do here, Butch Jones? He's going to send the field goal unit out, try to take the lead, get the sure points. At least you hope the sure points. Clune Van Andel's had a rough night so far. He's 0 for 2 with misses from 44 and 42. This will be from 32 yards on the right hash.
1: Yeah, Clooney's been awesome, and I mean, obviously an All-American, and you trust a guy like this.
0: Absolutely.
1: In this situation here, this is a chip shot for him.
0: Riley Smith to snap, Vukovic to hold. Snap back, hold down, the Van Andel kick is up, and it is through. So with 8:19 remaining, fourth quarter, Clune Van Andel has given A-State the lead. Our score, A-State 17, Kennesaw State 14. We'll step aside. Red Wolves football will continue in a moment.
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0: 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A-State just completing an 8-play, 41-yard scoring drive. Took 4 minutes, 3 seconds to complete. Capped off on a 33-yard field goal by Clune Van Andel. Makes the score 17-14. Red Wolves with 8:19 remaining here in the fourth. And Kate Carlton, good to see Clune Van Andel make the field goal. And at the same time, you know, the Red Wolves have been playing a couple of defensive players short for a good part of the game. We saw Sultan Badmus, the defensive end, get shaken up earlier. And saw early in the first half, Trey Stevens, the outstanding Red Wolves linebacker, go down. You were told they were both questionable, but we have not seen them return.
6: Yeah, that's right. They have not returned since they got injured. They both were being evaluated at the half, but still have yet to see either back on the field.
0: Clayton Amaya kicks this one to the goal line. Kennesaw State will return it from the goal line. Out across the 25, 30, 35, up to the 40-yard line. Big return there by Tristan Morgan. So Clayton Amaya had to come in and make the tackle, the kickoff man. That's never a good thing. So Kennesaw State will begin with really good starting field position. Down 3, 17-14 with 8:09 remaining in the fourth. Butch Jones talked about it. Met with him on Thursday. He said special teams were a big edge toward Kennesaw State last year. Didn't want that to repeat itself this season. Collins rolls right, throws right, and it's incomplete. Good coverage by Joe Drew from his linebacker position, blanketing the receiver right in front of that A-State sideline. It was intended for Davis Bryson, and Drew was right there on his back.
1: Yeah, it looked like it just was mixed up. The guys running crossing routes and trying to get one deep and one short. Collins had to roll out to his right and kind of just throws that ball out of bounds. And you see the receiver kind of won the flag there, but obviously I think that ball was uncatchable.
0: Four receivers, twin stack to either side on second and 10. Collins throwing it deep over the middle, and it's incomplete. We're going to get a flag. They say Dontre Henderson interfered. And you hear the reaction from the A-State fans. A lot of people throwing their hands up in the air after that. 7:57 remaining in this fourth quarter. And boy, that's a big flag.
7: Hold defense, number 4. 10-yard penalty, automatic first down.
0: Well, that was a separate call then, because Henderson was the one that had the coverage there, and they got holding on Makai Shaheed.
1: Yeah, I thought that was really good coverage. I'm not sure where the holding came in from, but that is a big penalty, though, and put them at midfield.
0: Yeah, they're right at the 50-yard line from the left hash. Collins will keep it inside A-State territory. Dives forward right at the first down marker, down at the 40-yard line. 7:45 with the clock moving here in the fourth quarter. A-State leading at 17-14, but Kennesaw State on the march. Collins claps his hands for it. We did get some early movement. We'll see who moved first.
7: Ball start. Offense. 5-yard penalty.
0: Kennesaw State, the guilty party. Talking with Kate about the linebackers just a moment ago, and Trey Stevens had to leave early. How about the job Cam Moore has come in and done in his absence? Cam leading the way with 12 tackles tonight.
1: Yeah, and that's a really good job by him coming in, stepping up, and give them some more depth at that linebacker position. A big part, big key in this football game for this Arkansas State football defense. And you got to love it, you know, if you're Bruce Jones, to see that guy stepping up.
0: Collins fakes the handoff, now throws it out left side, and Dontre Henderson right there to lay a big lick.
7: Ruling on the field is an incomplete pass.
0: The receiver out on the edge that forced an incompletion. Great job by Dontre Henderson. And that'll bring up a second and 15 situation for Kennesaw State. 7:15 remaining in the fourth. Woods will stand to the left of the quarterback, Collins. Now Woods motions out of the backfield. Throw right side on the slant. It's caught. Making the grab is Brayden Monroe. Down to the 35-yard line. It's a gain of 10. Sets up third and five for the Owls. They kick inside, 7 minutes to go in the fourth. A-State leading Kennesaw State 17-14 here in Jonesboro. Four receivers, twin split to either direction. Woods in the backfield with the quarterback, Ricky Collins, the Syracuse transfer. Play clock inside 10. Collins checks to the sideline. Collins claps his hands for it. He's going to keep it up the middle, and he's got the first down. Inside the 30, down to the 28-yard line, a gain of 7. So a fresh set of downs for Kennesaw State. 6:20 remaining in the game. Cam Moore once again in on the stop.
1: And Arkansas State so blitzed there and falls out of it, but Collins does a good job of just getting vertical for a first down.
0: Woods in the backfield with quarterback Ricky Collins. Four receivers, twin stack, tied the direction, handed off to Woods up the middle, gets forward inside the 20. He's got the first down at the 17-yard line. A gain of 11 for Woods. His big night continues. He already has a couple of touchdown runs. Woods now approaching 100 yards. Four receivers, twins tied the direction. Collins fakes the handoff, keeps it left side, and he's going to be knocked out of bounds right near the line of scrimmage. There is a flag down, and we'll see if this is a hold.
7: Hold it. Okay. Number 76, 10-yard penalty. It's first down.
0: That was the right tackle, Nikola Milovac. 6'6", 317. He's hard to miss. South Florida transfer. He's the guilty party, and that means Kennesaw has to back up from the 17 back to the 27. It'll be first and 20 for Kennesaw State at the A-State 27. 5:20 with the clock moving here, fourth quarter. The three-man front for Griff McCarley's defense. Woods in the backfield with the quarterback Ricky Collins. They give it to Woods. Starts out on that right edge, and he's tackled after just a 2-yard gain. Makai Shaheed in there on the stop. Elias Sherman, defensive tackle, also in the area with Landon Griles. So it'll be second and 18 coming up for Kennesaw State. 4:50 with the clock moving here in the fourth quarter.
1: And he's doing a good job of pursuing the football, making him stop his feet, and everybody else can rally to the football. And having this second and long situation here for Kennesaw State.
0: Monroe split out to the right. Keselowski and H-back on the right. Woods in the backfield with quarterback Ricky Collins. They hand it off to Woods, trying to get out on the right side. Spins out of two tackles. Gets forward down to the 20-yard line. It's a pickup of five. It's still third and 13 coming up here for Kennesaw State as that clock just continues to run. 4:15 remaining in the fourth quarter.
1: Yeah, big situation here on third down. Been able to convert here lately in the second half on third downs. Would you get a situation here where you're third and long, third and 13 here for Kennesaw State? Still can convert a first down around the 7-yard line. So this is a big, big stop here for Arkansas State.
0: Collins throws it out right side, caught by Woods. Tried to hurdle a defender, but he's not to the turf. A.G. McGee and Noah Flores were there for the stop. Right around the 15-yard line. So a gain of, we'll call it six. It'll be fourth down, and Kennesaw State will send the field goal unit out. As they'll try to tie it up here. As we near the 3-minute mark here in the fourth quarter. Go ahead.
1: They took everything deep away, and he just got it out to his running back, and that could have been a bad play trying to hurdle it in a guy, and that's a good job by Arkansas State getting a stop there.
0: This from 32 yards from Daniel Kenny, and he missed it right. He pushed it right. Daniel Kenny, the redshirt freshman, unable to hit from 32 yards out, and the Red Wolves still leading. Our score with 2:59 to go in the fourth. A-State 17, Kennesaw State 14. 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
12: A-State, Kennesaw State. It's the non-conference finale. Now let's head back to Centennial Bank Stadium and rejoin Matt Stoltz, Darian Griswold, and Cade Carlton.
0: Well, the missed field goal from 32 yards out by the redshirt freshman Daniel Kenny. And A-State still has the lead at 17-14. Red Wolves will begin this drive with 2:59 remaining in the fourth at their own 20-yard line, leading it 17-14. Can they run out the final 2:59? Solomon Baggett, the true freshman, out there at running back. He started this game tonight in place of the injured Kenyon Clay. Handed off to Solomon. Up the middle, gets forward. Trying to strip it loose, but Baggett doing a good job of holding on to it. He picks up four up to the 24-yard line. And that's key. I mean, you're a freshman in a big spot right now, and you know Kennesaw State's going to do everything they can to strip that football loose.
1: Yeah, they definitely want the ball back. Obviously, an optimistic missed field goal there to tie the football game. And, you know, for Arkansas State, you're in a situation, obviously, they have two timeouts, but you want to get this under the two-minute timeout. make them use their timeout. You get two first downs after that, and this game's pretty much in the bag.
0: Well, both teams actually have all three of their timeouts, so a long way to go here, plus the two-minute timeout. Solomon Baggett will take the handoff here, and he's knocked hard to the turf after no gain. So it'll be third down, third and six, and Jerry Mack will go ahead and take his first timeout, first of three timeouts remaining. That was Tywan Christopher, the linebacker, coming in to make the stop. Jonesboro, it's game on for Bay State Game Days and Weekend Football. The local teams and the biggest matchups of the season. 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Matt Stoltz, Darian Griswold, Trey Dorch with you inside our Bill Keady Hytro broadcast booth. Dave Carlton providing those Calmer Solutions sideline reports. Ryan James and Alex Galliott have been producing tonight back in the network studios. 2:08 remains, fourth quarter. A-State leading Kennesaw State 17-14. Crowd has been active tonight. You hear them, and they're very much in this football game, a game that we expected to be close, and it certainly delivered on that. Trey Owens on third and six, throws it out left side, caught by Baggett. Baggett has the first down and more across the 30. He stepped out of bounds at the 31. It looked like he was out of bounds across the 40, but he had stepped out at the 31, but that was 1 yard beyond the marker. Enough for an A-State first down, and that's going to take us to the two-minute timeout. With 2 minutes to go here in Jonesboro, our score, A-State 17, Kennesaw State 14. Red Wolves football will continue in a moment.
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0: Coming out of the two-minute timeout here at Jonesboro, A-State leading Kennesaw State 17-14. And Kate Carlton, well, we expected a good ball game tonight, and it is certainly delivered. And how about Solomon Baggett on third and six, picking up seven just before the timeout?
6: Yeah, it has been a phenomenal football game, and certainly one that will help you get ready for conference play. And, I mean, you mentioned Solomon Baggett. The energy on this sideline in the last 2 minutes has been through the roof with the missed field goal and now trying to run the clock down. And we've seen a lot of good things from Solomon Baggett tonight without Kenyon Clay at running back.
0: Yeah, it's been a lot of fun to watch the game. Our friend J.C. Cox would certainly be
6: no
0: enjoying.
6: Doubt.
0: And What a night. The 1986 team celebrating their 40th anniversary. Ron Carroll with his 600th consecutive game on the sidelines. Great tribute to J.C. Cox. And might as well finish it off with a win here.
1: Yeah, that would be awesome. Like you said, under that two-minute timeout now and having to play the timeout game.
0: Hit us on. They've got two remaining. Handed off here, running left side out across the 35. Baggett across the 40. He's got another first down. Solomon Baggett picks up a dozen. And A-State moves the chains again with 1:52 remaining in the game.
1: Yeah, you see this power from this young man being able to get off left tackle, get downhill, and stay in bounds so they can burn a timeout.
0: Mark Taylor gave us a stat the other day. He said, as an FBS team, the Red Wolves have never won a home game with a full moon. So there's another thing tonight. We've got a full moon on this Saturday night. And we'll see if A-State can find a way to close this one out. Kennesaw just took their second timeout. See the Red Wolves. Bring the offense back on the field. That's two huge first downs back-to-back by the true freshman Solomon Baggett. He has 10 carries for 50 yards. Nana Burris splits out to the right. Ezra Burgess in the backfield, along with Baggett, handed off to Baggett. He's able to get forward across the 45 up to the 46. Gain of three. Well, it said timeout Arkansas State. It means Kennesaw State. We've got no interest in the timeout right now. So Kennesaw State takes their last timeout. Be second and seven for the Red Wolves from their own 46. When we resume play, let's go ahead and pause 10 seconds right here for station identification on all of our stations, including KWYN, 1400 AM, 1029 and 1069 FM, Wynn, West Memphis. 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
0: Another first down could end it. A-State second and seven from their own 46. Kennesaw State's out of timeouts. Red Wolves up 17-14. Baggett takes the handoff, continuing to move his legs forward. Great second effort there. Able to get near the 49 of Kennesaw State. They'll set up third and short. We got a Kennesaw State player that's down. Baron Hobson, the linebacker. I say down kind of in quotes there. 1:33 remaining fourth quarter. A-State leading Kennesaw State 17-14. You know, Trey Dortch brought up a good comparison earlier, comparing this to the Utah State game back in 2014. You remember, that was Blake Anderson's first home game, and that went to overtime, and the Red Wolves won 21-14 on a blocked field goal by Artez Brown. And that was another really solid non-conference opponent that Grizz, you and your teammates, were able to beat.
1: Yeah, and you're right. Just to feel the atmosphere has been, I mean, how this game has kind of unfolded, low-scoring game, starting to kind of pick up there in the second and third quarter. And, you know, Arkansas State obviously found a way to win that football game. And you got to kind of feel that here. They've been able to move the football, run the football effectively here with the 2 minutes. Talk about the four-minute situation for Arkansas State. And they've really done a good job managing that here.
0: Well, that clock is moving. Third and three coming up for the Red Wolves. The ball is placed right in the middle of the A of the State logo at midfield. The play clock hits 15. The game clock inside a minute. Third and three coming up here. Owens with Baggett directly behind him. Owens will turn, give it to Solomon Baggett, running right side. Baggett has the first down And that's going to do it. Solomon Baggett, the true freshman in his first start, gets down to the Kennesaw State 44-yard line to seal an A-State victory.
1: And what a good job that is, understanding that I need to stay in bounds as well, getting out on the edge, getting vertical, getting down, and now you can run the timeout on the clock.
0: They can run the best play in the book. Victory formation. Trey Owens will take a knee. Time will run off the clock. And as the clock tower lights scarlet red on this Saturday night, our friend J.C. Cox is somewhere smiling from above. His Red Wolves win it over Kennesaw State. Our final score from Centennial Bank Stadium, A-State 17, Kennesaw State 14. Boy, what a win. And what we said was a great measuring stick game coming in, Grizz. Kennesaw State, a 10-win team from a year ago. They won Conference USA. They're going to win a whole lot of games this year. And to win it on the home field tonight, what a springboard going into Sun Belt play.
1: Yeah, this is a really good coach football team. They have some really good players, obviously, led by Ricky Collins. Woods, a really good running back. They do some really good things on the offensive side of the ball. They bring pressure. This is a really good test for Arkansas State. And you see them at home after a tough loss last week at TCU. Come home in front of your home crowd and get the dub today.
0: A-State wins it 17-14. We have a lot to talk about on what's going to be a very fun edition of our post-game coverage from Jonesboro right after this. This is Arkansas State football on the EAB Red Wolf Sports Network from Learfield, presented by Arkansas Blue Cross and Blue Shield.
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0: That's a Red Wolves winner under a full moon on this Saturday night. A-State gets their, what was the stat, first full moon win at home in the FBS era. They've had a couple on the road, but those full moons don't come around very often. Ace Darien able to win under the full moon tonight. Wrapping up non-conference play with a really, really nice win over a good Kennesaw State team. 17-14, Red Wolves improved to 2-2 on the year. Kennesaw State falls to 1-3. 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Take good care, Arkansas. Taking a look at the total yards, A-State had the advantage there, 363-326. Red Wolves with 244 through the air, 119 on the ground. Kennesaw, 197 on the ground, 129 through the air. Each team had seven penalties. Kennesaw State with 65 penalty yards, the Red Wolves with 55. A-State wins the first down battle, 22-19. Kennesaw State, 7 of 13 on third down, but 0 for 2 on fourth. And those two fourth down stops were absolutely crucial in this ball game. Two of the big moments in the game tonight were on those fourth down stops. Red Wolves finished 5 of 12 on third down. They were 1 of 1 on fourth. Each team ran 62 plays. A-State averaged just a shade under 6 yards per play. Kennesaw State averaged 5.3 yards per play. Time of possession favored the Red Wolves tonight. They had the football 32 minutes and 40 seconds. Kennesaw State had it a little under 28 minutes. These two teams that were so opportunistic coming in through the first 3 weeks, neither one had a takeaway tonight. Both teams able to protect the football, so no turnovers either way in this one. Kennesaw State finishing with 1 sack, 4 tackles for a loss. A-State had no sacks. They also had 4 tackles for a loss. Individually, the Kennesaw State quarterback, Ricky Collins, finishes 17 of 24 through the air for 129 yards. Boogie Woods was the leading rusher. He had 19 carries for 101 yards and 2 touchdowns. Ricky Collins, the second leading rusher, he had 52 yards on the ground. 5 catches apiece for both Boogie Woods and Braden Monroe. Monroe, 5 catches for 34 yards. Woods, 5 catches for 20 yards. For the Red Wolves, offensively, Trey Owens, he was really impressive tonight. 24 of 31 for 244 and a touchdown. Solomon Baggett, the true freshman in his first start, finishes with 13 carries, 63 yards. How huge was he on that final drive, making up or able to move the chains on several occasions, including what turned into the game-sealing run with just over 30 seconds to play. James Lee, 5 carries for 27 yards. Trey Owens, 5 carries, 26 yards, and a touchdown. Azale Jolly with 4 carries for 10 yards on the ground. Hunter Summers with 7 catches tonight for 57 yards and a touchdown. Jalen Benelli, 6 catches for a team-high 78 yards. Chauncey Cobb, 4 catches for 52 yards. Solomon Baggett, 3 catches for 21 yards. Nana Burris had a catch for 16 yards. Azale Jolly, Tyler Little, and Jabari Bush all had 1 catch apiece. Defensively, leading tackler tonight for Kennesaw State was their corner, Luke Evans. He had 9 tackles. Leading the way for the Red Wolves, Cam Moore. What a story he is tonight. He finishes with 13 tackles, 1 tackle for a loss. Cam Moore only played 3 quarters of this ball game. Trey Stevens went down just at the end of the first quarter with a lower body injury. He did not return. We were told, Cade Carlton was told on the sideline that he was questionable to return, but did not. And Cam Moore, the UCF transfer, able to come in and record 13 tackles on the night. The other linebacker, Joe Drew, also very, very good. He had 11 tackles, including 2 pass breakups. Makai Shaeed with a good night at his safety spot. He finished with 8 tackles, including a half a tackle for a loss. 5 Hamilton and A.G. McGee with 6 tackles apiece. A.G. finishing with 1.5 tackles for a loss. Noah Flores and Brandon Kreil, each with 4 tackles. T.J. Grant, Trey Stevens, Shakai Woods, all with 3 tackles tonight. Dontre Henderson with 2 tackles. He also had 2 pass breakups. Tony Carter, Sultan Badmus, and Elias Sherman also with 2 tackles tonight for the Red Wolves. And we mentioned Sultan Badmus. He went out with a lower body injury as well. We were told he was questionable. He did not return to the ball game either. So hopefully we're able to see Trey Stevens and Sultan Badmus return for the conference opener next week when A-State heads to Lafayette. Again, A-State wins it tonight 17-14. Those postgame numbers brought to you by Arkansas Blue Cross and Blue Shield. Much more to come from Jonesboro following an A-State winner. 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
0: Double wing look here. Direct snap goes to the running back, Morrell, and he didn't get there. He did not pick it up. It's a fourth down stop. A-State will take over on downs with 12:22. 12:22 remaining in the fourth quarter at that point. That was one of two fourth down stops tonight by that A-State defense. And you know, both times the Red Wolves were able to convert after those fourth down stops. The defense, just amazing tonight. Yeah. Against a Kennesaw State team that has a whole lot of firepower. And Ricky Collins is extremely impressive at that quarterback position, the Syracuse transfer. We knew he was going to be tough, but time and time again tonight, Chris, to hold that team to 14 yeah. points is really impressive.
1: Yeah, I agree with you. Ricky Collins is a guy. He's legit. Obviously a Syracuse transfer, but I mean, you just talk about the dynamic that he brings to this football team. Obviously back there with Boogie Woods, another guy that was dynamic for them tonight. But the defense did a really good job from 20 to 20, holding their ground, not giving them much in that aspect of the football game. Made it tough for them on third downs as well. And you know, just talk about converting and situational football. I thought just overall they did a really good job in that aspect. And we've said this before, and we continue to say this, the defense for Arkansas State continues to compete no matter what happens throughout the football game. And you see guys like Cam Moore step up and three quarters have 13 tackles.
0: Yeah, big tip of the cap to Griff McCarley, A-State defensive coordinator, and his staff. He had his team ready tonight, but these players came to play. Yeah. We saw a lot of guys really step up tonight in the A-State win. It is time to name our player of the game, brought to you by Jet-On Power Solutions. 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Grizz, who are we giving that honor to?
1: Trey Owens. We're going to give it to Trey Owens. Trey Owens, 244 passing yards, 77% tonight, touchdown to Hunter Summers, a guy that we thought was going to take over this football game as well. He did on that drive. 26 yards rushing, also a rushing touchdown for Trey Owens. And we talked about him putting it together with his feet and with his arm, and he really did that tonight. You see him take one for a huge gain on first down. Everybody's committing to the run. And, I mean, he did a really good job of commanding the offense. You see the firepower from this young man as well.
0: You just see the leadership by Trey. He is in complete control at that quarterback position. He's not forcing anything. You go back to week one, he threw four interceptions at Memphis. He has zero interceptions the last three games. So he's not forcing anything. And some of the throws he's making, there's not a lot of guys in college football that can make some of these throws.
1: No, he's 6'5", 225. But he's a big guy, and you just see him throw the ball from hash to – from far hash to outside of the numbers, and how he has zip on that ball, and throwing the deep ball tonight, I thought he was great, and just putting the ball where either his guy can get it or it goes out of bounds, and that's maturity, you know, as a young player, as a young quarterback, that is maturity. That's what you want to see from him, and I thought he played phenomenal tonight.
0: Trey Owens, very, very good. Again, he's your Jedon Power Solutions player of the game. We've got much more to come as we continue along with our post-game coverage from Jonesboro following a 17-14 A-State win. Red Wolves football will continue in a moment.
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0: DIC.
1: Almost
0: out of the I formation, Trey Owens keeps it up the middle. He's in. Touchdown, Arkansas State. They set up in the I. Owens, after a bobbled snap, just decided to keep it. Goes up the middle for the score, and the Red Wolves are an extra point away from tying things up with a minute 19 remaining in the third. Now, big moment there as Trey Owens was able to get in for his first rushing score as a Red Wolf. Tied it up at 14, then A-State eventually able to get the game winner in the fourth quarter from Kloon Van Andel. Good to see Kloon bounce back after a couple of misses earlier in the game.
1: Yeah, I mean, you know, like I talked about, man, he's an All-American. You know he's a guy that's going to bounce back, obviously, you know, starting in the slump here in this football game. But you trust a guy like that, you know he's going to come back from it. He did a good job of that. And obviously taking the lead, giving us the lead here, 17-14 there. And ultimately going on to be victorious here, and the defense played lights out there late in the football game.
0: A-State football fans have the perfect place to go before or after every home game at The Social. And they're your official watch party headquarters for away games. Visit The Social just a short trip from Centennial Bank Stadium at Greensboro Village in Jonesboro. And A-State able to win it tonight here at home over Kennesaw State by the final count of 17-14. We talked about this game potentially being a great springboard if you could win it tonight into conference play. And it's a little bit strange. We're kicking off conference play with a rivalry game down in Lafayette coming up next Saturday night, 7 o'clock kick at Cajun Field. And Grizz, I know you've been there many times. In fact, you were still playing the last time the Red Wolves won a game in Lafayette. That was that 50-27 victory back in 2012. But, hey, it's time to win another one, and it should be a fun night next Saturday.
1: Yeah, it's definitely a tough place to play, but obviously, you know, getting, like you said, you talk about springboarding into conference play, and why not go to Lafayette and get a big win here? And obviously you got Trey Owens and his defense playing lights out. Everybody's starting to come together. You've got more guys that you can lean on and probably have to play in that football game. But, I mean, I feel really good about where we are as a football team. You know, you got kind of got everybody firing on all cylinders. And, yeah, you go into Lafayette, and that's a big win, you know, coming out of that, coming off this game. You know, go there, have a chance to win a football game, and I'm excited for the opportunity, obviously, getting to go back to Lafayette, but what a way to start off conference play, getting a win there.
0: Talked a little bit earlier about the play of the true freshman, Solomon Baggett, and the way he really helped close it out. And obviously he was great. The offensive line came up big time in that moment as well. And I love that the Red Wolves were able to run out those final 2 minutes and 59 seconds off the clock. And look, this A-State team, they need Kenyon Clay. He is a big, big part of what makes this offense work. But it's good to see somebody be able to come in and step it up. And, look, Solomon was great tonight. Azel Jolly came in. James Lee came in. Timothy Carter came in and picked up the first down at one point. So it was good to see some guys step up and make some big plays at that running back spot.
1: Yeah, and you know Kenyon Clay is RB1, and, you know, he just brings a different dynamic to this football team, just being able to get downhill. I mean, obviously, in the TCU game, early in the game, he just kind of got tweaked and turned up different a wrong way, and you see him not being out here. But, yeah, like you said, you talk about running back by committee. You really seen that tonight. Obviously, third and short, you're going to bring Maytag, a big guy in. But Solomon Baggett, a young guy, a fresh body for Arkansas State that's hitting it downhill. He did a good job of sealing the game under 2 minutes there, getting the first down to close out this football game at home.
0: He's fun to watch, and I'm trying to think of a running back to compare him to. He's got a little Michael Gordon in him, maybe.
1: Yeah, yeah, I agree with you on that. And you know, a little bit of Tank Hollinsworth as well, just being able to get downhill. He's not the Silky Johnson where he's making a whole lot of guys miss. He more so want to go through you and get vertical. And, you know, but yeah, I think he's a mix of everybody. You know, within the last 7 to 10 years, you talk about running back. So I'm super excited for this young man. Obviously, we talk about him, and he's a freshman. You know, so, and I hope we can continue to talk to him as the season progresses.
0: Yeah, A-State wins at 17-14. We've got much more to come here in our postgame coverage from Jonesboro, including our Andy's Frozen Custard postgame visit with A-State head coach Butch Jones. Stay tuned for that. 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
0: This was 32 yards from Daniel Kenny, and he missed it right! He pushed it right! Daniel Kenny, the redshirt freshman, unable to hit from 32 yards out, and the Red Wolves still lead it. Yeah, still kept it 17-14 at that point. Red Wolves got it back with 2:59 to go in the game and able to run out the clock from there. That was great to see. Ace Day wins it 17-14 over Kennesaw State. Time now for our post-game visit.

0: about. We really hadn't overcome adversity yet this all season. And it was a great opportunity. We created a lot of natural adversities for us, particularly in the first half, and we really took 13 points off the board. But really proud of our resolve, our resiliency. We made plays in critical moments of the game, which in our two losses we had not done. You know, two monumental fourth down stops, and we're able to turn those into points offensively. Able to run the ball out at the end of the game. Had some players really step up. Solomon Baggett, Cam Moore, made critical plays at critical moments. But we talked about playing as the collective and playing complementary football, and I thought we were able to do that. You know, and then you look at, you know, some of our best players. They came back and they bounced back. Chauncey Cobb, Cooper Mandel made plays when we needed it. And then when we talk about possessing the ball at the end, we have two first down conversions at the end to close it out. And so, you know, really proud of our players. We didn't turn the football over again. And anytime you don't turn the football over, you're going to have an opportunity to win.
1: You mentioned Cam Moore on the defense, and he fills in that linebacker role. But the defense, so many different third and fourth down stops. I'm sure you have to be impressed with what you saw from them.
0: Well, I thought we flew around and we talked about just trust your training. And trust your eyes, and you cannot be hesitant, especially against this football team. And, you know, this is a football team that I thought really outclassed us last year at their place. And they played with a higher level. Our players took that challenge to heart, even though we have a new face. They answered the call. And anytime you can run the football and get two consecutive first downs, all that was team run. And, you know, they have a loaded 11 guys in the box, probably about 8 yards away, and we're able to run the football and close it out. And that means something because we talk about playing with a hard edge, and we talk about playing with a level of physicality, and we were able to do that.
1: Obviously, some standouts on the offensive side of the ball. I thought Trey Owens had a really good game, and that was a touchdown pass to Hunter Summers in the first half.
0: Well, Hunter made some really prolific catches, and then Trey really managed the game well, threw the ball well. Was in control the whole game, played with confidence, managed the offense, plays when we needed to, run and pass, check protections. So I think this definitely was his best game to date.
1: I know you had a couple of injuries. Do you have an injury report after the game?
0: I do not. We'll know a little bit more tomorrow, you know, as we go and they go further evaluation. And, you know, it's been a long grind. It's been a four-game stretch. The first third of the season where it's been extremely physical. We've played, if you think about it, in our non-conference schedule, you know, we played a Big 12 opponent. We played a team that's picked to win the AAC, and we played a defending champion in Conference USA. And so I think that's good momentum, but we have to get healthy in a hurry when we head to Louisiana next week.
1: I'm sure JC was heavy on your mind today. I know you have the logo on your shirt, and you guys did some things to honor him. How much did you kind of think about him throughout the week and throughout tonight?
0: Well, it's been a hard week. You know, JC meant so much to so many people here in our community and at Arkansas State, and I definitely could feel his presence on that sideline, and we're going to need his presence even more as this season continues to materialize.
1: All right, next week it's in Lafayette against the Raging Cajuns to open up conference play, and a strong challenge to start conference play.
0: Well, a strong challenge on the road, and a team that's been, you know, prominently one of the top teams in your league. And they have a lot of momentum and a lot of confidence right now, and they're playing well. So we're going to enjoy this. And then we'll go right back to work tomorrow and get ready for Lafayette. But just big, big program win for us. I hope everyone understands the grit, the determination that this team displayed to find a way to win the game when really things didn't go. Like I said, like we had planned with the drop touchdown pass, two missed field goals. You know, we're going in this, a good drive, and Trey drops the snap. You know, and all these little things, the self-inflicted wounds. But we overcame those, and we found a way to win a football game in critical moments of the game, and that was great to see and moving forward.
1: Coach, appreciate the time. Congrats on the win.
0: Thank you. Wolves up.
1: That's A-State head coach Butch Jones. Back up to you guys in the booth.
2: Again, that's Butch Jones with his post-game visit, brought to you as always by Andy's Frozen Custard. We'll step aside for one more timeout here in Jonesboro. Again, the Red Wolves win at 17-14, and Red Wolves football will continue in a moment.
3: Get the job done.

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6: Give it to Solomon Baggett, running right side. Baggett has the first down, and that's going to do it. Solomon Baggett, the true freshman in his first start, gets down to the Kennesaw State 44-yard line to seal an A-State victory.
7: 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Again, A-State wins at 17-14 as we wrap things up with our post-game coverage here in Jonesboro. 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Bank better. The first score of the week came back on Thursday night. Coastal Carolina hosted Liberty. Liberty, led by former Coastal Carolina head coach Jamie Chadwell, able to win 34-17. Coastal falls to 1-3 on the season. Final from earlier today, Georgia State, a home winner. They defeat Northern Illinois 35-14. Georgia State off to a really nice start. They're sitting at 3-1. South Alabama really kept it tight, especially in the first half. They trailed Kentucky 24-21 at the intermission, but Kentucky able to pull away in the second half. They win at 45-21 as South Al falls to 2-2 on the year. Louisiana's Raging Cajuns, who the Red Wolves will see next week in Lafayette, able to improve to 3-1. They're able to score 24 of their 34 points in the second half. They defeat Charlotte on the road tonight, 34-7. So the Cajuns, again, now 3-1 going into the start of conference play next week. James Madison improves to 4-0. They win big at Old Dominion, 46-20. Old Dominion drops to 1-3 to begin the year. Georgia Southern hosted 25th-ranked Houston earlier today. Houston able to win that one 42-28. Georgia Southern falls to 1-3. Marshall had to come from behind to defeat an FCS team at home today. Marshall wins it 36-35 over Gardner Webb. Marshall now 3-1 on the year. Louisiana Monroe hosting FAU tonight in Monroe. ULM down big, 42-17. That game is late in the third. Appalachian State was down 21-0 at one point at North Carolina State. App came all the way back to tie it at 31 apiece, but NC State has just regained the lead at 38-31 with just over 5 minutes to go in Raleigh. 4 minutes to go in the fourth quarter. Troy is trailing at Utah State 21-10. Troy went into that game with a mark of 2-1. And late in the fourth quarter. Southern Miss giving Tulane all they can handle. Tulane leading that one 24-21 over Southern Miss. Southern Miss came into that game with a record of 1-2. Again, that Sun Belt scoreboard brought to you by First Security Bank. Bank better as we wrap things up with our postgame coverage here at Centennial Bank Stadium in Jonesboro. Again, A-State, a 17-14 winner. And Darian Griswold, we knew this was probably going to be a one-score game tonight. That's what it turned into. I don't know if we really saw it being this low scoring. Yeah. We thought with the quarterbacks and the potential of these offenses that they may break out. But, look, we didn't get a score in this ball game till less than 5 minutes to go in the second quarter. It was scoreless for that long. Yeah. Both defenses did some really good things tonight.
8: Yeah, I agree. And, you know, you just talk about the Arkansas State defense and what they've shown all year and being able to stop and that bend but don't break and 0-0. And then we kind of just matched points there in the second and third quarter. And obviously we left some points out there. Arkansas State left points out there for sure. But able to overcome that, Coon Van Andel coming back and, you know, taking the lead late in the fourth quarter. And then how about Solomon Baggett doing a really good job getting first downs, bleeding the clock. You talk about situational football. That four-minute offense was really good late in the game for Arkansas State.
7: And as the crowd's going home tonight, we see all the cars leaving Centennial Bank Stadium. Great job by our fans because a little over 19,000 here tonight, 19,087, the announced attendance. And most all of them stayed for the whole thing, and they were very much into this game. They played a big factor down the stretch.
8: Yeah, there's a lot going on in Jonesboro. You know, you got downtown with the barbecue fest. You got the fair here right outside, right there in Brooklyn as well. So lots of going on. So appreciate everybody coming out. Thought the crowd was live. You had bands here from surrounding high schools and things like that. And even the student section was live, and, you know, just want to appreciate everybody for coming out and giving us a chance to bring home a victory or take you home a victory if you live in Jonesboro.
7: And, you know, what a day. I mean, the 1986 team was here, 40th anniversary of that incredible team that won 12 games and went to the 1AA National Championship game. Ron Carroll was on the sideline for his 600th consecutive game. Just still mind blown over just that incredible streak by Ron Carroll. Yeah. So congratulations to him.
8: I think he's a little upset that he's in second right now. You know, he's a guy that has a little bit more, the streak is a little bit longer. So he's not satisfied.
7: Yeah, there was a sports information director at Auburn that had hit 700. And, again, that's amazing too. But congratulations to Ron Carroll.
8: Man,
7: great
8: awesome
7: to see him honored. And, our friend J.C. Cox honored tonight, a moment of silence before the game, the helmet decals for the players. And as you know, leave campus tonight, you look over towards the library, you see that clock tower lit up scarlet red. That's in honor of him. And on top of that, an A-State win. Man. And, you know, he couldn't have you couldn't have honored him in a better way. And I got a text earlier from his wife, Tisha. She and her daughters we're here tonight, JC's daughters, here at the game. It was great to have him here. And I know it meant a lot to their family that JC was honored in the way that he was. And what a football game. This was one that you felt like was important. You needed to win this game just, you know, for morale, number one. Number two, you know, to be able to take that confidence in the Sun Belt play. And It's going to be a lot of fun these next eight games.
8: Yeah, I told myself I wasn't going to get emotional before we started talking, and when you kind of led in, it really just kind of hit me, you know, that he's not with us, and you know that was tough for me just before the game, you know, driving in, just knowing that I wasn't going to see my brother here in the booth with us, and then obviously on the field. So that was a tough situation for me, and obviously he was definitely around and you could feel him and his energy and just hearing his quotes, the things that he may say. I was definitely feeling it, and it was definitely needed around in the stadium. So just I know you're with us here, buddy, and we got you the dub tonight.
7: Sure did. And again, A-State will be in Lafayette next week. Kickoff at 7 o'clock. Our coverage begins at 5 right here on the network. Do want to thank some folks before we get out of here. Head coach Butch Jones joining us before the game at halftime and in the postgame as well. Jerry Scott, Mark Taylor, whole crew from A-State Media Relations, Bobby Caldwell, Scott Seiler, everybody back at East Arkansas Broadcasters, Caroline Woods and her crew at Red Bull Sports Properties, Ryan James and Alex Gallion teaming up, doing a great job producing our broadcast tonight. Really appreciate those two. Kara Ritchie with our pregame coverage. And speaking of Kara, she's right across the parking lot over at the Embassy Suite. She's ready to go with Wolf House. Cade's going to join her for Wolf House presented by Baird Auto Group on our flagship home, 107.9 K-Fine, as well as on all the apps, the A-State Athletics app, the Varsity Network app, and the EAB Media app. For Cade Carlton, Darian Griswold, our spotter Trey Dorch, and everyone who's been a part of this one, I'm Matt Stilt, saying so long from Centennial Bank Stadium. Our final score once again, A-State 17, Kennesaw State 14.
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built him a bar when he was only three. Davy, Davy Crockett, king of the wild frontier, fought single-handed through the Indian War, till the Creeks was whipped and the peace was in store. And while he was handling this risky chore, made himself

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1: Skies will be partly cloudy tonight as temperatures settle in the low 60s. Looking ahead to Sunday, we're going to wrap up the weekend with mostly sunny skies. The afternoon high will be 81. And on Monday, not much of a change. We've got sunshine and highs in the low 80s. Tuesday, however, will still be sunny, but much warmer with a high of 87 degrees. A few extra clouds, a better chance of a shower Wednesday afternoon with a high in the mid 80s. From the Arkansas Now Weather Center, I'm meteorologist Laura Huckabee.

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1: Skies will be partly cloudy tonight as temperatures settle in the low 60s. Looking ahead to Sunday, we're going to wrap up the weekend with mostly sunny skies. The afternoon high will be 81. And on Monday, not much of a change. We've got sunshine and highs in the low 80s. Tuesday, however, will still be sunny, but much warmer with a high of 87 degrees. A few extra clouds, a better chance of a shower Wednesday afternoon with a high in the mid 80s. From the Arkansas Now Weather Center, I'm meteorologist Laura Huckabee.

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Then you, people call, say beware doll, you're bound to fall, you thought they were all.

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1: ABC News, I'm Dave Packer. A powerful, relentless nor'easter lashing communities from Virginia all the way to southern Maine. One person in Brooklyn, New York died after being hit by a tree that fell during the storm. And Hawaii is bracing for its second hurricane in less than 2 months. Tropical storm warnings, hurricane watches in effect for the Big Island as it gets lashed by Hurricane Nolo. Hawaii County Mayor Kimo Alameda.
2: Yeah, I mean, after a while, you just get used to it. It's kind of like the new normal. We all look at each other and we think, oh, my gosh, one more time.
1: Four Americans among the six people killed in an explosion that collapsed a two-story building in Athens, Greece. The blast happened Friday in the tourist district of Plaka near the ancient Acropolis. The cause remains under investigation. President Trump said on Saturday morning that he rejects Iran's seven-day plan to reopen the Strait of Hormuz, though he did not go into specifics as to why he found the proposal unsatisfactory. This is ABC News.
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5: Skies will be partly cloudy tonight as temperatures settle in the low 60s. Looking ahead to Sunday, we're going to wrap up the weekend with mostly sunny skies. The afternoon high will be 81. And on Monday, not much of a change. We've got sunshine and highs in the low 80s. Tuesday, however, will still be sunny, but much warmer with a high of 87 degrees. A few extra clouds, a better chance of a shower Wednesday afternoon with a high in the mid 80s. From the Arkansas Now Weather Center, I'm meteorologist Laura Huckabee.

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1: Skies will be partly cloudy tonight as temperatures settle in the low 60s. Looking ahead to Sunday, we're going to wrap up the weekend with mostly sunny skies. The afternoon high will be 81. And on Monday, not much of a change. We've got sunshine and highs in the low 80s. Tuesday, however, will still be sunny, but much warmer with a high of 87 degrees. A few extra clouds, a better chance of a shower Wednesday afternoon with a high in the mid 80s. From the Arkansas Now Weather Center, I'm meteorologist Laura Huckabee.

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2: Skies will be partly cloudy tonight as temperatures settle in the low 60s. Looking ahead to Sunday, we're going to wrap up the weekend with mostly sunny skies. The afternoon high will be 81. And on Monday, not much of a change. We've got sunshine and highs in the low 80s. Tuesday, however, will still be sunny, but much warmer with a high of 87 degrees. A few extra clouds, a better chance of a shower Wednesday afternoon with a high in the mid 80s. From the Arkansas Now Weather Center, I'm meteorologist Laura Huckabee. Oldies.

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2: ABC News, I'm Dave Packer. The nor'easter slamming the East Coast has turned deadly. A 56-year-old man killed in Brooklyn, New York, when a tree fell on him while he was walking through a parking lot. States of emergency in New York and New Jersey, but this storm impacting the coast from the Carolinas all the way to New England. Meanwhile, Hawaii is bracing for its second hurricane in less than 2 months. Tropical storm warnings and hurricane watches in effect for the Big Island as it gets lashed by Hurricane Nolo. In Hilo, Andrea Gill says they're now used to getting lots of rain.
3: A lot of events have been shut down out of abundance of caution, and the rest of us are just kind of hunkered down and waiting.
2: Four Americans among the six people killed after an explosion collapsed a building in Athens, Greece. It happened near the Acropolis. The U.S. State Department blames a gas leak. President Trump announced that he's approved new fuel economy standards for cars and will, quote, terminate Biden-era policies for electric vehicles. This is ABC News.
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6: Skies will be partly cloudy tonight as temperatures settle in the low 60s. Looking ahead to Sunday, we're going to wrap up the weekend with mostly sunny skies. The afternoon high will be 81. And on Monday, not much of a change. We've got sunshine and highs in the low 80s. Tuesday, however, will still be sunny, but much warmer, with a high of 87 degrees. A few extra clouds, a better chance of a shower Wednesday afternoon, with a high in the mid-80s. From the Arkansas Now Weather Center, I'm meteorologist Laura Huckabee.

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1: Skies will be partly cloudy tonight as temperatures settle in the low 60s. Looking ahead to Sunday, we're going to wrap up the weekend with mostly sunny skies. The afternoon high will be 81. And on Monday, not much of a change. We've got sunshine and highs in the low 80s. Tuesday, however, will still be sunny, but much warmer with a high of 87 degrees. A few extra clouds, a better chance of a shower Wednesday afternoon with a high in the mid 80s. From the Arkansas Now Weather Center, I'm meteorologist Laura Huckabee.

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1: Skies will be partly cloudy tonight as temperatures settle in the low 60s. Looking ahead to Sunday, we're going to wrap up the weekend with mostly sunny skies. The afternoon high will be 81. And on Monday, not much of a change. We've got sunshine and highs in the low 80s. Tuesday, however, will still be sunny, but much warmer with a high of 87 degrees. A few extra clouds, a better chance of a shower Wednesday afternoon with a high in the mid 80s. From the Arkansas Now Weather Center, I'm meteorologist Laura Huckabee. 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
1: Skies will be partly cloudy tonight as temperatures settle in the low 60s. Looking ahead to Sunday, we're going to wrap up the weekend with mostly sunny skies. The afternoon high will be 81. And on Monday, not much of a change. We've got sunshine and highs in the low 80s. Tuesday, however, will still be sunny, but much warmer, with a high of 87 degrees. A few extra clouds, a better chance of a shower Wednesday afternoon, with a high in the mid-80s. From the Arkansas Now Weather Center, I'm meteorologist Laura Huckabee. We'll

Cloudy tonight as temperatures settle in the low 60s. Looking ahead to Sunday, we're going to wrap up the weekend with mostly sunny skies. The afternoon high will be 81. And on Monday, not much of a change. We've got sunshine and highs in the low 80s. Tuesday, however, will still be sunny, but much warmer with a high of 87 degrees. A few extra clouds, a better chance of a shower Wednesday afternoon with a high in the mid 80s. From the Arkansas Now Weather Center, I'm meteorologist Laura Huckabee.

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1: Skies will be partly cloudy tonight as temperatures settle in the low 60s. Looking ahead to Sunday, we're going to wrap up the weekend with mostly sunny skies. The afternoon high will be 81. And on Monday, not much of a change. We've got sunshine and highs in the low 80s. Tuesday, however, will still be sunny, but much warmer with a high of 87 degrees. A few extra clouds, a better chance of a shower Wednesday afternoon with a high in the mid 80s. From the Arkansas Now Weather Center, I'm meteorologist Laura Huckabee.

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1: Skies will be partly cloudy tonight as temperatures settle in the low 60s. Looking ahead to Sunday, we're going to wrap up the weekend with mostly sunny skies. The afternoon high will be 81. And on Monday, not much of a change. We've got sunshine and highs in the low 80s. Tuesday, however, will still be sunny, but much warmer, with a high of 87 degrees. A few extra clouds, a better chance of a shower Wednesday afternoon, with a high in the mid-80s. From the Arkansas Now Weather Center, I'm meteorologist Laura Huckabee. Oh.

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1: Skies will be partly cloudy tonight as temperatures settle in the low 60s. Looking ahead to Sunday, we're going to wrap up the weekend with mostly sunny skies. The afternoon high will be 81. And on Monday, not much of a change. We've got sunshine and highs in the low 80s. Tuesday, however, will still be sunny, but much warmer, with a high of 87 degrees. A few extra clouds, a better chance of a shower Wednesday afternoon, with a high in the mid-80s. From the Arkansas Now Weather Center, I'm meteorologist Laura Huckabee.

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1: Skies will be partly cloudy tonight as temperatures settle in the low 60s. Looking ahead to Sunday, we're going to wrap up the weekend with mostly sunny skies. The afternoon high will be 81. And on Monday, not much of a change. We've got sunshine and highs in the low 80s. Tuesday, however, will still be sunny, but much warmer with a high of 87 degrees. A few extra clouds, a better chance of a shower Wednesday afternoon with a high in the mid 80s. From the Arkansas Now Weather Center, I'm meteorologist Laura Huckabee.

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1: Skies will be partly cloudy tonight as temperatures settle in the low 60s. Looking ahead to Sunday, we're going to wrap up the weekend with mostly sunny skies. The afternoon high will be 81. And on Monday, not much of a change. We've got sunshine and highs in the low 80s. Tuesday, however, will still be sunny, but much warmer, with a high of 87 degrees. A few extra clouds, a better chance of a shower Wednesday afternoon, with a high in the mid-80s. From the Arkansas Now Weather Center, I'm meteorologist Laura Huckabee.

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1: Skies will be partly cloudy tonight as temperatures settle in the low 60s. Looking ahead to Sunday, we're going to wrap up the weekend with mostly sunny skies. The afternoon high will be 81. And on Monday, not much of a change. We've got sunshine and highs in the low 80s. Tuesday, however, will still be sunny, but much warmer with a high of 87 degrees. A few extra clouds, a better chance of a shower Wednesday afternoon with a high in the mid 80s. From the Arkansas Now Weather Center, I'm meteorologist Laura Huckabee. Oh, these

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1: ABC News, I'm Dave Packer. A powerful, relentless nor'easter lashing communities from Virginia all the way to southern Maine. One person in Brooklyn, New York died after being hit by a tree that fell during the storm. And Hawaii is bracing for its second hurricane in less than 2 months. Tropical storm warnings, hurricane watches in effect for the Big Island as it gets lashed by Hurricane Nolo. Hawaii County Mayor Kimo Alameda.
2: Yeah, I mean, after a while, you just get used to it. It's kind of like a new normal. We all look at each other and we think, oh my gosh, one more time.
1: Four Americans among the six people killed in an explosion that collapsed a two-story building in Athens, Greece. The blast happened Friday in the tourist district of Plaka near the ancient Acropolis. The cause remains under investigation. President Trump said on Saturday morning that he rejects Iran's seven-day plan to reopen the Strait of Hormuz, though he did not go into specifics as to why he found the proposal unsatisfactory. This is ABC News.
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5: Good morning, everyone. Bright skies for our Sunday morning. We're looking forward to mostly sunny skies throughout the day. Afternoon highs will be in the low 80s, partly cloudy tonight, and a low of 62. Tomorrow, we'll start the new work week with plenty of sunshine and a high of 82 degrees. Tuesday is still going to be sunny, but much warmer. We're going to pop up to 87. For Wednesday, we've got partly sunny skies. We'll bring in a better chance of a shower, highs mid-80s. From the Arkansas Now Weather Center, I'm meteorologist Laura Huckabee. Oh.

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1: Good morning, everyone. Bright skies for our Sunday morning. We're looking forward to mostly sunny skies throughout the day. Afternoon highs will be in the low 80s, partly cloudy tonight, and a low of 62. Tomorrow, we'll start the new work week with plenty of sunshine and a high of 82 degrees. Tuesday is still going to be sunny, but much warmer. We're going to pop up to 87. For Wednesday, we've got partly sunny skies. We'll bring in a better chance of a shower, highs mid-80s. From the Arkansas Now Weather Center, I'm meteorologist Laura Huckabee.

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1: Good morning, everyone. Bright skies for our Sunday morning. We're looking forward to mostly sunny skies throughout the day. Afternoon highs will be in the low 80s, partly cloudy tonight, and a low of 62. Tomorrow, we'll start the new work week with plenty of sunshine and a high of 82 degrees. Tuesday is still going to be sunny, but much warmer. We're going to pop up to 87. For Wednesday, we've got partly sunny skies. We'll bring in a better chance of a shower, highs mid-80s. From the Arkansas Now Weather Center, I'm meteorologist Laura Huckabee. Oh!

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2: Well, we're big rock singers. 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And we're

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1: ABC News, I'm Brian Clark. Over 100,000 power outages from Virginia to Massachusetts. A nor'easter continues to batter the region with strong winds knocking down trees like one at Sue Mastria's home on Cape Cod.
2: I was asleep at 3 a.m. All of a sudden I heard boom, and I said, it's the tree.
1: A New York City Housing Authority worker was killed after being crushed by a falling tree in Brooklyn. Coastal flooding is also a major concern in areas, with flooding reported along beaches and in low-lying areas of New Jersey. Hawaii's dealing with severe weather as Hurricane Nolo moves closer to the Big Island, where it could bring over 2 feet of rain. Several homes have been evacuated near an airbase in southern England after several men were arrested for explosives offenses. That base is used by the U.S. Air Force. And Pope Leo continues his visit to France in the Catholic Sanctuary of Lourdes. He repeated his opposition to euthanasia. This is ABC News.
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10: Good morning, everyone. Bright skies for our Sunday morning. We're looking forward to mostly sunny skies throughout the day. Afternoon highs will be in the low 80s, partly cloudy tonight, and a low of 62. Tomorrow, we'll start the new work week with plenty of sunshine and a high of 82 degrees. Tuesday's still going to be sunny, but much warmer. We're going to pop up to 87. For Wednesday, we've got partly sunny skies. We'll bring in a better chance of a shower, highs mid-80s. From the Arkansas Now Weather Center, I'm meteorologist Laura Huckabee.

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6: Good morning, everyone. Bright skies for our Sunday morning. We're looking forward to mostly sunny skies throughout the day. Afternoon highs will be in the low 80s, partly cloudy tonight, and a low of 62. Tomorrow, we'll start the new work week with plenty of sunshine and a high of 82 degrees. Tuesday is still going to be sunny, but much warmer. We're going to pop up to 87. For Wednesday, we've got partly sunny skies. We'll bring in a better chance of a shower, highs mid-80s. From the Arkansas Now Weather Center, I'm meteorologist Laura Huckabee. We'll be right back.

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1: Good morning, everyone. Bright skies for our Sunday morning. We're looking forward to mostly sunny skies throughout the day. Afternoon highs will be in the low 80s, partly cloudy tonight, and a low of 62. Tomorrow, we'll start the new work week with plenty of sunshine and a high of 82 degrees. Tuesday's still going to be sunny, but much warmer. We're going to pop up to 87. For Wednesday, we've got partly sunny skies. We'll bring in a better chance of a shower, highs mid-80s. From the Arkansas Now Weather Center, I'm meteorologist Laura Huckabee.

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5: Good morning, everyone. Bright skies for our Sunday morning. We're looking forward to mostly sunny skies throughout the day. Afternoon highs will be in the low 80s, partly cloudy tonight, and a low of 62. Tomorrow, we'll start the new work week with plenty of sunshine and a high of 82 degrees. Tuesday's still going to be sunny, but much warmer. We're going to pop up to 87. For Wednesday, we've got partly sunny skies. We'll bring in a better chance of a shower, highs mid-80s. From the Arkansas Now Weather Center, I'm meteorologist Laura Huckabee.

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3: Good morning, everyone. Bright skies for our Sunday morning. We're looking forward to mostly sunny skies throughout the day. Afternoon highs will be in the low 80s, partly cloudy tonight, and a low of 62. Tomorrow, we'll start the new work week with plenty of sunshine and a high of 82 degrees. Tuesday is still going to be sunny, but much warmer. We're going to pop up to 87. For Wednesday, we've got partly sunny skies. We'll bring in a better chance of a shower, highs mid-80s. From the Arkansas Now Weather Center, I'm meteorologist Laura Huckabee.
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6: Good morning, everyone. Bright skies for our Sunday morning. We're looking forward to mostly sunny skies throughout the day. Afternoon highs will be in the low 80s, partly cloudy tonight, and a low of 62. Tomorrow, we'll start the new work week with plenty of sunshine and a high of 82 degrees. Tuesday is still going to be sunny, but much warmer. We're going to pop up to 87. For Wednesday, we've got partly sunny skies. We'll bring in a better chance of a shower, highs mid-80s. From the Arkansas Now Weather Center, I'm meteorologist Laura Huckabee.

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2: Good morning, everyone. Bright skies for our Sunday morning. We're looking forward to mostly sunny skies throughout the day. Afternoon highs will be in the low 80s, partly cloudy tonight, and a low of 62. Tomorrow, we'll start the new work week with plenty of sunshine and a high of 82 degrees. Tuesday is still going to be sunny, but much warmer. We're going to pop up to 87. For Wednesday, we've got partly sunny skies. We'll bring in a better chance of a shower, highs mid-80s. From the Arkansas Now Weather Center, I'm meteorologist Laura Huckabee.
3: 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If you hate me after what I say,
4: can't put it off any longer. I just gotta tell you anyway.

My pappy said, son, you're gonna drive me to drinking if you don't stop driving that hot rod Lincoln. Story of the hot rod race with the Fords and Lincolns was setting the pace. That story is true, I'm here to say I was driving that Model A. It's got a Lincoln motor and it's really souped up. That Model A body makes it look like a pup's. Got 8 cylinders and uses them all. Got overdrive, just won't stall. With a 4-barrel carb and a dual exhaust, with 4 living gears you can really get lost. Got safety tubes, but I ain't scared. The brakes are good, tires fair. Pulled out of San Pedro late one night, the moon and the stars was shining bright. We was driving up Grapevine Hill, passing cars like they was standing still. All of a sudden, in a wink of an eye, a Cadillac sedan passed us by and said, boys, it's a mark for me. By then, the taillight was all you could see. Now the fellas ribbed me for being behind, so I thought I'd make the Lincoln unwind. Took my foot off the gas and man alive, I shoved it on down into overdrive. Wound it up to 110, my speedometer said that I hit top end. My foot was blue like lead to the floor, that's all there is and there ain't no more. Now the boys all thought lost my sense, and telephone poles looked like a picket fence. They said slow down, I see spots, the lines on the road just look like dots. Took a corner, sideswiped the truck, crossed my fingers just for luck. My fenders was clicking the guardrail post. The guy beside me was white as a ghost.

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Don't you know by then we'd be low on gas. 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You feel the tension, man, what a ride. 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And that cat, he pulled over and let us by. Now all of a sudden she started knocking him down in the gym. 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Red light was blinking, the cops was after my hot rod Lincoln. 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And he said, son, you're gonna drive me to drinking if you don't stop driving that hot rod Lincoln.

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2: ABC News, I'm Brian Clark. Authorities in the United Kingdom have five men in custody who were arrested near a U.S. airbase in Fairford in southwest England. They're facing explosives charges, and Assistant Chief Constable Richard O'Cone says
3: work to establish the full nature of this incident is ongoing.
2: That base is a key hub for American bombers flying missions against Iran, and in July, Iran's Revolutionary Guard said that would make them legitimate targets. In the U.S., the Mid-Atlantic getting battered by the nor'easter that's leading to strong winds and coastal flooding, also blamed for one death in New York City when a tree fell on a housing authority worker. President Trump's heading to the President's Cup golf tournament in Illinois today. The White House says he delivered several wins for the U.S. in last week's summit with Xi Jinping of China, including an agreement to ease tariffs on some American agricultural goods. There's no indication the president persuaded Xi to stop buying Iranian oil. This is ABC News.
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6: Good morning, everyone. Bright skies for our Sunday morning. We're looking forward to mostly sunny skies throughout the day. Afternoon highs will be in the low 80s, partly cloudy tonight, and a low of 62. Tomorrow, we'll start the new work week with plenty of sunshine and a high of 82 degrees. Tuesday is still going to be sunny, but much warmer. We're going to pop up to 87. For Wednesday, we've got partly sunny skies. We'll bring in a better chance of a shower, highs mid-80s. From the Arkansas Now Weather Center, I'm meteorologist Laura Huckabee. Oh,

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5: Good morning, everyone. Bright skies for our Sunday morning. We're looking forward to mostly sunny skies throughout the day. Afternoon highs will be in the low 80s, partly cloudy tonight, and a low of 62. Tomorrow, we'll start the new work week with plenty of sunshine and a high of 82 degrees. Tuesday is still going to be sunny, but much warmer. We're going to pop up to 87. For Wednesday, we've got partly sunny skies. We'll bring in a better chance of a shower, highs mid-80s. From the Arkansas Now Weather Center, I'm meteorologist Laura Huckabee.

0: Let's go back to the 60s and 70s. It was a great time. The Oldies Network.
1: Good morning, everyone. Bright skies for our Sunday morning. We're looking forward to mostly sunny skies throughout the day. Afternoon highs will be in the low 80s, partly cloudy tonight, and a low of 62. Tomorrow, we'll start the new work week with plenty of sunshine and a high of 82 degrees. Tuesday is still going to be sunny, but much warmer. We're going to pop up to 87. For Wednesday, we've got partly sunny skies. We'll bring in a better chance of a shower, highs mid-80s. From the Arkansas Now Weather Center, I'm meteorologist Laura Huckabee.
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2: ABC News, I'm Brian Clark. Court battles continue over media access to the White House. And Attorney General Todd Blanche tells ABC's This Week that the fight is not over, even though CNN, MS Now, and Politico were ordered back onto the White House complex. He says that President Trump has good reason for trying to deny access.
3: What they say is exactly the issue when it comes to national security.
2: Judges have appeared skeptical of that argument. Today, the president travels to Illinois. He's attending the President's Cup golf tournament. It is not golf weather for millions on the East Coast. A powerful nor'easter continues to batter the region. Combined with high tides, that's caused coastal flooding. It's blamed for one death after a tree struck a man in New York City. British police say five men were arrested on suspicion they were preparing a terrorist attack, and they were taken into custody near a U.S. airbase outside Fairford, which the U.S. has used to launch strikes on Iran. This is ABC News.
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6: Good morning, everyone. Bright skies for our Sunday morning. We're looking forward to mostly sunny skies throughout the day. Afternoon highs will be in the low 80s, partly cloudy tonight, and a low of 62. Tomorrow, we'll start the new work week with plenty of sunshine and a high of 82 degrees. Tuesday is still going to be sunny, but much warmer. We're going to pop up to 87. For Wednesday, we've got partly sunny skies. We'll bring in a better chance of a shower, highs mid-80s. From the Arkansas Now Weather Center, I'm meteorologist Laura Huckabee. Oh,

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7: Good morning, everyone. Bright skies for our Sunday morning. We're looking forward to mostly sunny skies throughout the day. Afternoon highs will be in the low 80s, partly cloudy tonight, and a low of 62. Tomorrow, we'll start the new work week with plenty of sunshine and a high of 82 degrees. Tuesday is still going to be sunny, but much warmer. We're going to pop up to 87. For Wednesday, we've got partly sunny skies. We'll bring in a better chance of a shower, highs mid-80s. From the Arkansas Now Weather Center, I'm meteorologist Laura Huckabee.

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2: Good morning, everyone. Bright skies for our Sunday morning. We're looking forward to mostly sunny skies throughout the day. Afternoon highs will be in the low 80s, partly cloudy tonight, and a low of 62. Tomorrow, we'll start the new work week with plenty of sunshine and a high of 82 degrees. Tuesday is still going to be sunny, but much warmer. We're going to pop up to 87. For Wednesday, we've got partly sunny skies. We'll bring in a better chance of a shower, highs mid-80s. From the Arkansas Now Weather Center, I'm meteorologist Laura Huckabee.

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1: ABC News, I'm Brian Clark. Court battles continue over media access to the White House. And Attorney General Todd Blanche tells ABC's This Week that the fight is not over, even though CNN, MS Now, and Politico were ordered back onto the White House complex. He says that President Trump has good reason for trying to deny access.
2: What they say is exactly the issue when it comes to national security.
1: Judges have appeared skeptical of that argument. Today, the president travels to Illinois. He's attending the President's Cup golf tournament. It is not golf weather for millions on the East Coast. A powerful nor'easter continues to batter the region. Combined with high tides, that's caused coastal flooding. It's blamed for one death after a tree struck a man in New York City. British police say five men were arrested on suspicion they were preparing a terrorist attack, and they were taken into custody near a U.S. airbase outside Fairford, which the U.S. has used to launch strikes on Iran. This is ABC News.
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5: Hi, everyone. Our Sunday forecast is going to be a little more sunny as we get into the afternoon. Our high today will be 83. Tonight, partly cloudy and a low near 60. Tomorrow, sunshine and again, a high of 83 degrees. Now, Tuesday, that's a different story. It's going to be sunny, very warm. We're going to pop up to 88 degrees. And for Wednesday, clouds and a high of 90. But we'll bring in scattered rain showers for Wednesday night and again Thursday. From the Arkansas Now Weather Center, I'm meteorologist Laura Huckabee.
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That's one of two George Harrison songs on the Rubber Soul album, If I Needed Someone, definitely channeling the Birds, as Roger McGuinn mentioned years later. The other Harrison track on Rubber Soul is Think for Yourself. 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I'm Joe Johnson. All right, Beatles fans, get ready to twist and shout because the wait is almost over. Coming straight at you, October 2nd, 2026, the legendary Rubber Soul is getting the ultimate upgrade. We are talking brand new, mind-blowing stereo mixes pulled straight from the original four-track master tapes. You'll get to hear Drive My Car and In My Life like they're being played right in your living room. Plus, a treasure trove of unreleased studio sessions and home demos. Mark your calendars because this is one timeless classic you'll want to experience all over again. So with that in mind, we decided to spotlight Rubber Soul and play some different versions of the songs too. The U.S. release of Rubber Soul was short four songs: Drive My Car, Nowhere Man, What Goes On, and If I Needed Someone, the song we opened with. The first three of those four were put on Capitol's Yesterday and Today album, often referred to as the Butcher cover, as its original avant-garde cover showed the Beatles holding baby doll parts and cut up pieces of meat. So today, while we send those songs to therapy, the rest will stick around and enjoy another play on the Beatle Brunch Jukebox. Rubber Soul was released December 3rd, 1965 in the UK, and 3 days later on the 6th in America. The sessions lasted less than a month as they filmed a movie and had just wrapped up their summer tour when it came out. Plus, they had their long-kept promise to release singles separate from album tracks. The first song recorded for Rubber Soul was John's, in which he borrowed from an Elvis tune called Baby Let's Play House. In fact, that year, John even admitted that Baby Let's Play House was his favorite song at the time.

0: I've got sort of all the old ones from the old, what I call the old days when rock was sort of raging.
1: How about your oldie but goodie favourite?
0: I've got so many, but one of them is Baby Let's Play House Elvis Presley.

0: The final track recorded for Rubber Soul, Girl. Some say it's the sympathetic side of the anger in Norwegian Wood. What I hear is John using his breath as an instrument. What will those Beatles think up next? What a great song. And we heard the first song recorded for Rubber Soul, the opening line lifted from Baby Let's Play House, an Elvis tune on John's Run for Your Life. I'm Joe Johnson, spotlighting Rubber Soul. As luck would have it, the Rubber album title fit a photographic accident, as Paul and Ringo recalled one day.
1: The cover was interesting because the photographer was Bob Freeman, and he'd taken a pretty straightforward photograph of us all out at John's house in Weybridge. We'd all gone out there, done our photo session. We had these polo neck jumpers on that we were wearing then. It was the look. And he turned up a week or so later with all the negatives to show us. He said, I've chosen a few, but I'd like you to make the final choice, you know. And how he was doing it was he had a little projector carousel to do his projected slides on. And he didn't have a blank wall or a sheet to project them on. So what he did is he got a piece of white cardboard the size of an album. So you could just get it exactly right. And he said, this is what it'll look like on an album. Exactly. It was a good way to do it.
2: And that's what gives it that weird thing. I mean, you know, people say, oh, they must have spent $1 million on that. It's a piece of cardboard that was falling over. And, oh, wow.
1: Oh, that's great, you know. Can you print it up like this? Well, we could, you know. So that's why we're stretched on that cover.
3: I

0: The Beatles with I'm Looking Through You, a song that some say was about Paul and his sometimes strained relationship with Jane Asher, though they would stay together until the Beatles returned from India in the spring of 68. I will tell you this, you'll hear a pretty fab rendition of I'm Looking Through You later in the show, and nobody feels bad about that. I'm Joe Johnson, spotlighting an album that truly began to take the Beatles in a somewhat Dylan direction, and we'll hear the most revealing and reflective Lennon song at that time. When Beatle Brunch continues. 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
8: Hi, everyone. Our Sunday forecast is going to be a little more sunny as we get into the afternoon. Our high today will be 83. Tonight, partly cloudy and a low near 60. Tomorrow, sunshine and again, a high of 83 degrees. Now, Tuesday, that's a different story. It's going to be sunny, very warm. We're going to pop up to 88 degrees. And for Wednesday, clouds and a high of 90. But we'll bring in scattered rain showers for Wednesday night and again Thursday. From the Arkansas Now Weather Center, I'm meteorologist Laura Huckabee.
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9: When we were working on Norwegian Wood, it just needed something. I just picked the sitar up and kind of found the notes, and I just kind of played it, and it just seemed to hit the spot.
0: The sitar is an ancient instrument, but in 1965, it was relatively new to George. And in a rehearsal for the song, you'll hear it less polished coming up in our in-studio segment as we spotlight the Beatles' Rubber Soul album today. Now, two songs from Rubber Soul, the UK version, that were missing from the Capitol version released in America. It was an album that they all seem to love, starting with producer George Martin.
10: It's one of my favorite albums. I think it's a great album.
11: That was my favorite, you know, at that time. I think that was the best one we'd made. I mean, we certainly knew we were making a good album then.
12: And that was the feeling, I think, around about Rubber Soul, you know, that we'd done our cute period and maybe now it was time to expand a bit.
11: It did sound good.
13: And I think the songs also, the actual lyrics, we're changing from not so much I want to hold your hand, love me do, you know, lovey dovey dovey, to like the drive my car Norwegian Wood, you know, you won't see me, no

0: and we were involved in so many things, and we were putting out so much work, and we were making movies, making public appearances, performing at shows, and traveling the world and doing all that. There was no time to reflect. There was only time to put out immediate impressions of what was happening.
1: We always wanted every single record to have a different sound. We never wanted to get trapped in this Vermeer's

0: The lead-off track to the Beatles' UK version of Rubber Soul, Drive My Car. Paul playing lead slide guitar while George said he was busy playing the lick from Otis Redding's Respect. Either way, a lot of respect for Rubber Soul. Too bad we in America didn't get those missing tracks then. They'd show up 6 months later on the Beatles' Yesterday and Today album. I'm Joe Johnson looking back on Rubber Soul, released December 3rd, 1965. As you know, George offered up to John early sitar playing skills, and Lennon was happy to have it. Now, as Paul talks about his contribution to Norwegian Wood, here's take four, recorded October 21st, 1965.
1: Well, now I know that sometimes, you know, I can take forever on a song. We seem to knock them off in one go. Every session we went to finished a song. So he'd show up with something like Norwegian Wood. He had the first, I once had a girl, or should I say, she once had me. That was pure John. And so he'd show me that. I go, oh, that's great. Oh, you know, three, four, was in D. Like, oh, that's good, you know. And I kind of learn what he was doing. And then we'd just ricochet. And in the end, the idea that the wood to set the flat on fire, you know, was like my idea that he might not have come up with. It was actually a silly idea that I expected to have him say, no, you know, that's too silly. But that was often the great skill of John, was that something I thought was silly, and that if I'd been writing on my own, I'd just knock out and just think, no, come on, it's stupid to have the flat go on fire. That's really, isn't it good Norwegian Wood? No, that's like just too silly. It's great, man. It's great.
2: Take four.
3: It is, man.

0: I showed you.
1: A confident Lennon there on take four of Norwegian Wood, This Bird Has Flown. John's lyrics hinting at an affair he had had recently. The song they would record next on October 22nd would be John's most introspective song to date. And instead of a sitar, again, producer Martin was left with a hole to fill.
2: People don't realize that, we actually did it for real in those days.
1: Stay tuned to hear how it comes together. Then Ringo takes a Rubber Soul song live to his pals in the All-Star Band when Beatle Brunch continues after this.
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7: Hi, everyone. Our Sunday forecast is going to be a little more sunny as we get into the afternoon. Our high today will be 83. Tonight, partly cloudy and a low near 60. Tomorrow, sunshine and again, a high of 83 degrees. Now, Tuesday, that's a different story. It's going to be sunny, very warm. We're going to pop up to 88 degrees. And for Wednesday, clouds and a high of 90. But we'll bring in scattered rain showers for Wednesday night and again Thursday. From the Arkansas Now Weather Center, I'm meteorologist Laura Huckabee.
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2: I'm probably their biggest fan, even though I worked with them on every track they ever made. And I can really tell you that they were absolutely brilliant in the studio.
1: And now something brilliant from producer George Martin that really convinced me that we Beatle fans need a remixed version of Rubber Soul, because Giles can break apart the tracks and show us

solo you heard, but I did it double speed stuff because I wanted a harpsichord sound anyway, and you could get that by shortening the attack of everything, but also because I couldn't play it at real speed anyway. This is what it sounds like on the record, but if you divorce it from the track. Well, now I'm going to tell you the secret of all that, because I could never play as well as that, I promise you. What I did, of course, was played it exactly half that speed and down the octave. And, of course, when you bring it back to normal speed again, twice the speed, it sounds pretty brilliant. It's a means of tricking everybody into thinking you can do something really well. So all you grade two piano students, keep cracking, so one day you'll be a great harpsichord player like me.

They showed no signs of flagging as far as their musical creativity was concerned. On the contrary, they were becoming more and more productive, and the work they were giving me was much more interesting. When I

0: There it is. I was waiting for the hand clap at the end of Rubber Soul's You Won't See Me, a song written mainly by Paul that borrows a chord sequence from the Four Tops hit It's the Same Old Song. In fact, they sing a bit of that Four Tops song in their 1965 Christmas message to the fans.
1: It's the same old song, but a different meaning.
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0: By the way, you can find all of the Beatles' Christmas messages from 1963 to 1969 in the Brunch Bite section of our website under the Media tab at brunchradio.com. I'm Joe Johnson. Now we're up to our live segment. It's Ringo and his All-Star Band. So let's play a Rubber Soul song that finally made it to the All-Star Band stage by his 2006 tour and again in 2017. Here is this 2017 performance where Ringo explains his writing credit for What Goes On.
4: I know the names are in the wrong order, but I just have to deal with it. Anyway, it's a great country feel to this song, and it's called What Goes On.

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1: Ringo Live in 2017 with What Goes On, the only song from the Beatles catalog credited to Lennon, McCartney, and Starkey. There are five songs that credit all four Beatles. They are Christmas Time Is Here Again, Maggie May, Dig It, Flying, and Free as a Bird. I'm Joe Johnson giving all four credit and points today to the Beatles for their Rubber Soul album. Coming back with our Mind Games contest, one of the richest lyrics from Rubber Soul, and has promised a unique recording of I'm Looking Through You when Beatle Brunch continues. 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
6: Hi, everyone. Our Sunday forecast is going to be a little more sunny as we get into the afternoon. Our high today will be 83. Tonight, partly cloudy and a low near 60. Tomorrow, sunshine and again, a high of 83 degrees. Now, Tuesday, that's a different story. It's going to be sunny, very warm. We're going to pop up to 88 degrees. And for Wednesday, clouds and a high of 90. But we'll bring in scattered rain showers for Wednesday night and again Thursday. From the Arkansas Now Weather Center, I'm meteorologist Laura Huckabee.
1: 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I'm Joe Johnson back on Beatle Brunch spotlighting Rubber Soul.
7: Oh, that was Paul's title. That was like, yeah, blues, I suppose. Meaning English soul, you know. Rubber Soul, I suppose.
1: And by 1965, a well-oiled machine.
8: We were getting more fine-tuned, really. More of the same, but fine-tuning it. I mean, we certainly knew we were making a good album there.

It sort of dawned on me that love was the answer when I was younger. On the Beatles' Rubber Soul album, the first expression of it was a song called The Word. The word is love. In the good and the bad books I have read, whatever, where the word is love, seemed like the underlying theme to the universe or to everything that was worthwhile got down to this love

0: The word was and is love. We just need a little more in this world. 2 years later, John fine-tuned the message of love and gave us All You Need Is Love. And if you look at it, more than half of all Beatles songs are about love. We've been spotlighting Rubber Soul, the Beatles so confident and secure that their name doesn't even appear on the stretched photo cover. On that cover, though, John is the only Beatle looking at the camera. That camera belongs to Bob Freeman, photographer. This would be his final album cover shoot for the Beatles. Rubber Soul was the second Beatles album to include all original music. Released December 3rd, 1965, it landed at number one, where it dominated the chart for 6 weeks. Now it's time for our Mind Games contest to win the two-album set of John and Yoko's Plastic Ono Band vinyl. Here's the question. How many songs from the UK release of Rubber Soul are not on the American Rubber Soul album? Answer Mind Games in the community section of BrunchRadio.com and good luck. 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A one-year membership in the Beatle Brunch Club so he or she can hear every week's show on demand a day early with bonus tracks. 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A Beatle Brunch Club membership for the Beatle fan in your life. Maybe it's you. We close out with the late, great Billy Preston singing a song from Rubber Soul that was on his 2004 limited edition 4-track Beatles Salute. It's really fabtastic.
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1: ABC News, I'm Mike Dubusky. Iran is now threatening to strike U.S. ships as far away as the Indian Ocean as the conflict in the Middle East continues to escalate. In the U.K., the RAF Fairford Air Base, used often by U.S. forces for operations in Iran, was the site of a possible attempted bombing today. British police say they have five people in custody on suspicion of preparation of a terrorism act. They're also facing explosives charges. An early season nor'easter continues to bring high winds and massive amounts of rain across the Northeast. ABC's Leslie Lopez has the latest.
2: Officials on New York's Long Island warning drivers to stay away from flooded roads. The storm also battering New England and the Mid-Atlantic with high winds in Rhode Island, heavy rain in Massachusetts, and waves eroding the beach along Maryland's coast.
1: Hurricane Nolo weakened in recent hours to a Category 1 storm, then re-strengthened into a Category 2. Right now it sits about 200 miles southwest of Hawaii. This is ABC News.
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4: Hi, everyone. Our Sunday forecast is going to be a little more sunny as we get into the afternoon. Our high today will be 83. Tonight, partly cloudy and a low near 60. Tomorrow, sunshine and again, a high of 83 degrees. Now, Tuesday, that's a different story. It's going to be sunny, very warm. We're going to pop up to 88 degrees. And for Wednesday, clouds and high of 90. But we'll bring in scattered rain showers for Wednesday night and again Thursday. From the Arkansas Now Weather Center, I'm meteorologist Laura Huckabee.
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6: Well, hello again. This is Casey Kasem, and this is American Top 40. Welcome to our weekly countdown of the 40 best-selling songs in the USA. The list we use is from the most authoritative survey in the record business, and that's Billboard's Hot 100. Well, there are six new songs in American Top 40 this week, and a brand new number one. Or should I say, a brand old number one. I'll explain that later. Right now, let's get it started with the 13th hit record by the Jackson 5.

Get It Together, Jackson 5 at number 40, the first of six new debut songs in American Top 40 this week. Remember the Tokens? Well, back in 1961, they were made up of Hank Medris, Philip Margot, Mitchell Margot, and Jay Siegel. They hit number one on the charts with their second record, The Lion Sleeps Tonight. And over the next few years, they made the chart several more times. But in the last 3 years, they haven't made the chart as performers, though they have produced several big hits, some of them by Dawn. Well, now the Tokens are back, but under a new identity. Hank Medris has left the act, but four new members have joined, and the seven-man group debuts this week with a revival of an old Wilson Pickett hit, In the Midnight Hour. At number 39, here's the group formerly the Tokens, now Cross Country.

second debut song, the old Wilson Pickett hit, In the Midnight Hour. That was done by Cross Country. Next on AT40, here's a man with a lot of labels. I guess they call him mostly the king of the blues guitar. You know I'm talking about blues.

0: the 38th best-selling song this week in American Top 40, B.B. King with To Know You Is To Love You, the king of the blues guitar, and now the queen of soul. You know I'm talking about Aretha at number 37.
1: I got a call the other day. It was my sister Carolyn saying, Aretha, come by when you can. I've got something that I want to say. When I got there, she said, you know, rather than go through a long, drawn-out thing, I think the melody on the box will help me explain.

0: The 10th week on American Top 40, that song got as high as number 20. That's Angel by Aretha Franklin. Coming up, the group that has had 6 consecutive million-dollar LPs.
1: Casey's Coast to Coast.
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9: Hi, everyone. Our Sunday forecast is going to be a little more sunny as we get into the afternoon. Our high today will be 83. Tonight, partly cloudy and a low near 60. Tomorrow, sunshine and again, a high of 83 degrees. Now, Tuesday, that's a different story. It's going to be sunny, very warm. We're going to pop up to 88 degrees. And for Wednesday, clouds and a high of 90. But we'll bring in scattered rain showers for Wednesday night and again Thursday. From the Arkansas Now Weather Center, I'm meteorologist Laura Huckabee.
0: Don't forget, just 2 weeks away, AT40's special countdown of the 40 top artists of the rock and roll era. Our new, up-to-date, and exclusive tabulation of the biggest recording stars of the past 18 years. Plenty of excitement coming your way on AT40 Special. Now, we're up to number 36, another debut song, the very first hit record for Joe Walsh, Rocky

0: The first hit record for Joe Walsh, debuting at number 36, is Rocky Mountain Way. American Top 40 originates in Hollywood. My name is Casey Kasem, and the countdown rolls on.
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week on the chart, moving up one notch this week to 35, The Temptations with Hey Girl, I Like Your Style. This is Casey Kasem on AT40, and here's that eight-man group from Dayton, Ohio, who call themselves the Ohio Players. At number 34, they debut with X.

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At number 34, that's Ecstasy. Chicago struck gold for the sixth consecutive time in the LP charts, this time with their latest album, Chicago 6. Featuring their current hit, a former top 10 tune, here is Feeling Stronger Every Day. 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

0: The 12th week on American Top 40, now at number 33. That's Chicago with Feeling Stronger Every Day. This is Casey Kasem on American Top 40. The countdown doesn't stop until we get to our new number one song.
1: Number 32.
0: Barry White used to produce records. Now he sings them. He's had one big hit so far titled I'm Gonna Love You Just a Little Bit More, Baby. It went to number 4. Here's his latest. I've Got So Much to Give You. Barry White.

0: believe me, baby. We found that certain thing, that certain feeling, that lets two people express themselves as they feel. Let your love flow inside of you. Don't be afraid. Don't be afraid.
1: Barry White at number 32 this week, moving up a couple of notches with I've Got So Much to Give You. Coming up, a current hit by the former rock and roll star whose name inspired the fictional name of Conrad Birdie, the title character in the Broadway musical and motion picture Bye Bye Birdie.
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9: Hi, everyone. Our Sunday forecast is going to be a little more sunny as we get into the afternoon. Our high today will be 83. Tonight, partly cloudy and a low near 60. Tomorrow, sunshine and again, a high of 83 degrees. Now, Tuesday, that's a different story. It's going to be sunny, very warm. We're going to pop up to 88 degrees. And for Wednesday, clouds and a high of 90. But we'll bring in scattered rain showers for Wednesday night and again Thursday. From the Arkansas Now Weather Center, I'm meteorologist

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4: Kris Kristofferson was born in Brownsville, Texas, 37 years ago. Now at number 31 on the chart with the song, Why Me? Kris Kristofferson.
5: Why me, Lord?

actor, singer, songwriter, musician, counting his blessings with Why Me, Lord. Kris Kristofferson at number 31 in AT40. This is Casey Kasem in Hollywood. And you know, American Top 40 is heard coast to coast and around the world on great radio stations like WNFL, Green Bay, Wisconsin, KEWI, Topeka, Kansas, WSAR, Fall River, Massachusetts, WVAM, Altoona, Pennsylvania, and WPIX, New York, New York. Here are the Shylights from Chicago at number 30.

The Shy Lights, a four-man group from Chicago, moving all the way up to number 30. Eight big notches with Stoned Out of My Mind. This is Casey Kasem, and every week on American Top 40, based on Billboard's national statistics of record sales, we count down the 40 most popular songs in the nation. The countdown keeps rolling until we get to the new number one song in the USA. At number 29, same position as last week, third week in the chart, The Spinners, Ghetto.

0: From Ferndale, Michigan, the Spinners at number 29 in our survey this week with Ghetto Child. Time now for the current hit by the former rock and roll star whose name inspired the fictional name of the title character in a hit Broadway musical and motion picture. In the movie version of Bye Bye Birdie, a teenager played by Ann Margaret gets to meet a hip-shaking rock and roll idol named Conrad Birdie just before he's drafted into the Army. Well, most people would swear the character was modeled after Elvis Presley. And there wasn't much doubt about the identity of the other rock star whose name had been made sport of. And that's whose hit song is at number 28 this week. His real name is Harold Jenkins, but his stage name makes Conrad Birdie sound pretty ordinary. Here's Conway Twitty.
1: I can almost hear the stillness.

You just heard the number one country song for the past 4 weeks, and now number 28 in American Top 40. You've never been this far before. Conway Twitty. This is Casey on AT40, and here's the fellow who will be visiting the United States next month. He's from Ireland, and his name is Gilbert O'Sullivan. At number 27 with Get

0: That was Gilbert, alone again naturally, O'Sullivan from Ireland, who will be here next month, as a matter of fact. 26-year-old fellow born in Waterford, Ireland, now at number 27 with Get Down. This is Casey Kasem in Hollywood, counting them down in American Top 40. We've got 26 hits to go on our way to a brand new number one, and we still have one more debut song. Stay tuned.
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3: 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There was John Williams and this singer, Billy Preston, with Space Race.

0: landing the highest Hot 100 debut of the week, coming in at number 75. 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
2: ABC News, I'm Mike Dubusky. Five men are in custody in the UK on explosives charges after apparently attempting to stage a bombing at or near a U.S. airbase. Three vehicles are still under examination by British authorities. Several nearby houses have been evacuated as well. Much of the East Coast is continuing to deal with a major nor'easter this weekend, causing flooding conditions and widespread power outages across several states.
3: In Norfolk, Virginia, Elle Hodge watched from her front stoop as cars pushed water down the flooded street.
4: We get this at least, I don't know, four or five times a year.
5: Yeah.
4: It's like we'll come out, it's like, oh, there it is again.
3: Farther up the coast, New York and New Jersey have declared a state of emergency as the storm and high tide combine for dangerous conditions. In Ocean City, New Jersey, the streets nearly empty. Vehicles that ventured onto the roadways using caution.
2: ABC's Lionel Moyes. This is ABC News.
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15: Hi, everyone. Our Sunday forecast is going to be a little more sunny as we get into the afternoon. Our high today will be 83. Tonight, partly cloudy and a low near 60. Tomorrow, sunshine and again, a high of 83 degrees. Now, Tuesday, that's a different story. It's going to be sunny, very warm. We're going to pop up to 88 degrees. And for Wednesday, clouds and a high of 90. But we'll bring in scattered rain showers for Wednesday night and again Thursday. From the Arkansas Now Weather Center, I'm meteorologist Laura Huckabee.
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16: 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Welcome aboard. 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
16: From Youngstown, Ohio, 24-year-old Maureen McGovern and her first hit song.

been around for 11 weeks, two of those weeks at number one. Now number 26 in our countdown, Maureen McGovern and The Morning After. This is Casey Kasem on American Top 40, and our next special show is just a couple of weeks away. That's when we'll be counting down our new up-to-date tabulation of the 40 top artists of the rock and roll era, the 40 biggest recording stars of the past 18 years. First week in October, I hope you'll mark it down. At number 25 this week, down five, Johnny Taylor.

at number 25, Johnny Taylor with I Believe in You, You Believe in Me. These are the most popular songs from Maine to Hawaii, from Alaska to Florida. My name is Casey Kasem, and our countdown rolls on now with a man whose first big hit single was Frankenstein. He took that one to number one. On this one, he sings along with his group, the Edgar Winter Group, Free Ride at number 25.

0: 24th best-selling song in the USA this week by the Edgar Winter Group. It's titled Free Ride. This is Casey in Hollywood with American Top 40, and I want to tell you a story right now that has nothing to do with this week's countdown, but everything to do with superstars. Last month, 250 people got on a plane in London and flew to Nashville, Tennessee, to try and find Elvis Presley. Not that he was lost or anything, they just wanted to see him, talk to him, maybe touch him. You see, they were all members of the Elvis Fan Club of Great Britain, and their trip was a pilgrimage. They started in Nashville with a visit to the studios where Elvis made his first hit record. Then they went to Tupelo, Mississippi, where Elvis was born and raised. The mayor there gave them an official reception, and the police escorted their six buses up to Elvis Presley Boulevard, where they were allowed to tour the grounds of the Presley home. Then on they went to Las Vegas, where they finally got a look at their idol. He still had 5 days to play at the Hilton, and the British fan club members caught as many of those shows as they were able to buy tickets for at $10 a head. And that wasn't included in the $600 that it cost each one of them to make the trip in the first place. You know, there are probably 25 or 30 artists that I regularly call superstars. But when I hear a story like this one, I start thinking I better find another word for Mr. Elvis Presley. And our countdown continues.
1: Number 23.
0: Gladys Knight and the Pips. At number 23, they move up 10 big notches in the second week on the chart with

0: A group that's been together for 15 years at 23rd chart record at number 23. Midnight Train to Georgia, Gladys Knight and the Pips. Next, I have the highest debuting record in the top 40 this week. Coming in at number 22, it's next.
1: The hits from coast to coast.
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6: How do you feel about skunks? Hi, I'm Janet Benson, pastor at Wynn Presbyterian Church, and I just moved to the country where we noticed an evening visitor to our yard, a skunk. At first, I was afraid, and I posted a video of him on social media. I got lots of mixed reactions. Most were frightened, like me, but others talked about how great skunks are, how they eat poisonous snakes, and I realized I had judged skunks without knowing them. At WinPres, we learn together about our tendencies to judge people before knowing anything about them. We learn from Scripture how Jesus broke down walls of division and judgment based on fear. And we remind ourselves that God alone is the judge. Sure, we still struggle with judgmental thoughts, but we learn how to recognize them and how to be open to learning all the reasons we have to love those people we might fear. 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
7: Hi, everyone. Our Sunday forecast is going to be a little more sunny as we get into the afternoon. Our high today will be 83. Tonight, partly cloudy and a low near 60. Tomorrow, sunshine and again, a high of 83 degrees. Now, Tuesday, that's a different story. It's going to be sunny, very warm. We're going to pop up to 88 degrees. And for Wednesday, clouds and a high of 90. But we'll bring in scattered rain showers for Wednesday night and again Thursday. From the Arkansas Now Weather Center, I'm meteorologist Laura Huckabee.
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0: This week's highest debuting record at number 22 is titled Angie, and it's by the group that's had a lot of hit records. For instance, Satisfaction, Get Off My Cloud, Ruby Tuesday, Tumbling Dice, Brown Sugar, Time Is On My Side. Here they are, the Stones.
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0: The singers and musicians who started charting back in 1964. At number 22 this week with the highest debuter titled Angie, the Rolling Stones.
1: Number 21.
0: This is the highest debuter last week, moves up only three notches this week to number 21. It's a cook 'em sound by the Doobie Brothers titled China Grove.

Originally from San Jose, California, at number 21 this week with China Grove, the Doobie Brothers. You know, AT40 is heard coast to coast and around the world on great radio stations like WKEE, Huntington, West Virginia, KYSN, Colorado Springs, WBSR, Pensacola, Florida, WLAP, Lexington, Kentucky.

The Four Pointer Sisters at number 20 this week, moving up 8 notches with Yes We Can Can. This is Casey Kasem on American Top 40, and here's a group out of the same area, the Bay Area of San Francisco. Sly and the Family Stone at number 19 this week with If You Want Me to Stay.

0: Sly debuted 10 weeks ago at number 34, got as high as number 12, and now is at number 19. Sly and the Family Stone with If You Want Me to Stay. Coming up, the current hit by a rock band whose recent performance at an outdoor concert in upstate New York was attended in person by a record-breaking crowd. One out of every 350 people in the United States.
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9: Hi, everyone. Our Sunday forecast is going to be a little more sunny as we get into the afternoon.

0: afternoon. Our high today will be 83. Tonight, partly cloudy and a low near 60. Tomorrow, sunshine and again a high of 83 degrees. Now, Tuesday, that's a different story. It's going to be sunny, very warm. We're going to pop up to 88 degrees. And for Wednesday, clouds and a high of 90. But we'll bring in scattered rain showers for Wednesday night and again Thursday. From the Arkansas Now Weather Center, I'm meteorologist Laura Huckabee.
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2: 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Now at number 18, Joe Simon and the Main Streeters with Theme from Cleopatra Jones.

0: the theme from Cleopatra Jones. Joe Simon and the Main Streeters moving up four this week to number 18 in our countdown. This is Casey Kasem from Hollywood, and our countdown rolls on.
1: Number 17.
0: Well, here's a song that has been 7 weeks in the top 10. This week it moves down to 17. It's by Wings, the eighth chart record by Paul McCartney and his group. Live and Let Die.
2: When

Wings, the Paul McCartney group with Live and Let Die at number 17 this week in our countdown. AT40 originates in Hollywood. My name is Casey Kasem, and our countdown goes on until we reach number one. Al Green has had 9 big hit records. 7 of them have been gold. Here at number 16 is a former top 10 record titled Here I Am, Come and Take Me.

After a couple of weeks at number 10, Al Green falls to number 16 with Here I Am, Come and Take Me. This is Casey on American Top 40, and it's time now for the current hit by a rock band whose recent four-hour performance was attended in person by a record-breaking crowd. Several weeks ago, a one-day rock show was held in upstate New York on a Grand Prix racetrack in Watkins Glen. It was called Summer Jam, and about 600,000 people came, which is about one out of every 350 people in the United States. And what's even more amazing is that only three acts performed. Two of them were the Grateful Dead and the band of Bob Dylan fame. And the third act, who closed with a four-hour set, is the band with one of the hottest singles in the country. At number 15 this week, here's the Allman Brothers Band.

0: song debuted a couple of weeks ago at 35. Last week went all the way up to 21. This week is at number 15. It's from the number one LP in the country titled Brothers and Sisters. The Allman Brothers Band with their single hit, Ramblin' Man. That wraps up the second part of AT40 with the top 14 tunes in the USA yet to come.
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3: 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It's by Ike and Tina Turner, and it's an ode to Tina's hometown of Nutbush, Tennessee. Here's Nutbush City Limits.

0: From 1973, that's a classic American Top 40 extra. 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
2: ABC News, I'm Mike Dubusky. Five men are behind bars in the UK today after apparently attempting to stage a bombing near a U.S. airbase. Tristan Wilkinson is a local councillor and says the base was used by U.S. forces amid its war with Iran.
3: There was a specific threat about 6 weeks ago from the Iranians on this base. At the time, there was an increased surveillance around the area. This is an operational base. There is, it's no secret that, you know, we have American bombers here that are taking part in what's happening in the Middle East at the moment.
2: Explosives experts are examining three vans found in the area as a precaution. Several homes have been evacuated as well. Today, Iran's Islamic Revolutionary Guard Corps said it seized an American Remus 600 unmanned underwater vehicle operating in the Strait of Hormuz. And that powerful nor'easter continues to bring heavy rain and high winds to the northeast. More than 40,000 people are without power in New York. This is ABC News.
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5: Hi, everyone. Our Sunday forecast is going to be a little more sunny as we get into the afternoon. Our high today will be 83. Tonight, partly cloudy and a low near 60. Tomorrow, sunshine and again, a high of 83 degrees. Now, Tuesday, that's a different story. It's going to be sunny, very warm. We're going to pop up to 88 degrees. And for Wednesday, clouds and a high of 90. But we'll bring in scattered rain showers for Wednesday night and again Thursday. From the Arkansas Now Weather Center, I'm meteorologist Laura Huckabee.
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6: Curtain going up to Act 3 of American Top 40. My name is Casey Kasem, and we have the 14 biggest hit records in the USA coming right up. Here's a song that takes the biggest leap in the Top 40 this week. It's by Eddie Kendricks.
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6: Keep on

the former lead singer of The Temptations, Eddie Kendricks, at number 14, moving up more than any other record in our countdown this week. 16 big notches in the song, Keep On Truckin'. This is Casey Kasem in Hollywood with the biggest hit records of the week on AT40. Here's a tune that makes the third consecutive top 10 record for War. They had The World Is a Ghetto, got to number 8. Then the last one they had was Cisco Kid, got to number 2. This one peaked at number 8 last week, now at number 13. War with Gypsy Man.

0: number 13 in our countdown, that's War with Gypsy Man. Coming up, the latest hit by a British rock star who began writing songs with his well-known lyricist partner by mail and telephone before the two young men had ever met.
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8: Hi, everyone. Our Sunday forecast is going to be a little more sunny as we get into the afternoon. Our high today will be 83. Tonight, partly cloudy and a low near 60. Tomorrow, sunshine and again, a high of 83 degrees. Now, Tuesday, that's a different story. It's going to be sunny, very warm. We're going to pop up to 88 degrees. And for Wednesday, clouds and a high of 90. But we'll bring in scattered rain showers for Wednesday night and again Thursday. From the Arkansas Now Weather Center, I'm meteorologist Laura Huckabee.
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0: Now the latest hit by the British rock star who started writing songs with his well-known lyricist partner by mail and by telephone before the two had ever met. That's the story that Rolling Stone's London correspondent Paul Gambaccini got during a recent interview with Elton John. A few years ago, Elton had answered an ad by a record company that was looking for singers and songwriters. He sang a few songs for them and got turned down flat. When he told them that it wasn't singing but writing that he was interested in, they gave him the address and phone number of a lyricist named Bernie Taupin. So Elton phoned Bernie, and the pair collaborated on several songs without ever having seen one another. Then one day they met unintentionally in a recording studio where Elton was making a demo of one of his songs. Elton says, "I noticed him in the corner. I said, 'Oh, are you the lyrics writer?' And he said, 'Yeah.' And we went round the corner for a cup of coffee and..." Well, that was really it. End of quote. Their latest is number 12 this week. Saturday Night's All Right for Fightin'. Lyric by Bernie Taupin. Music and vocal by Elton John.

0: second week at number 12 for Elton John's Saturday Night's All Right for Fighting.
1: Number 11.
0: Here's a tune that moves up three notches. It's liked by a lot of people. B.W. Stevenson with his first big hit, Mama Ree.

0: 11 in our countdown, B.W. Stevenson from Dallas, Texas with My Maria. Next up, the current hit by a trio of brothers who got their big break in show business while they were riding from Cincinnati to New York City on a Greyhound bus.
1: The hits from coast to coast.
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9: Hi, everyone. Our Sunday forecast is going to be a little more sunny as we get into the afternoon. Our high today will be 83. Tonight, partly cloudy and a low near 60. Tomorrow, sunshine and again, a high of 83 degrees. Now, Tuesday, that's a different story. It's going to be sunny, very warm. We're going to pop up to 88 degrees. And for Wednesday, clouds and high of 90. But we'll bring in scattered rain showers for Wednesday night and again Thursday. From the Arkansas Now Weather Center, I'm meteorologist Laura Huckabee.
0: Now the current hit by a trio of brothers who got their first big break in show business while they were riding from Cincinnati to New York City on a Greyhound bus. Their story began in the 1940s in Cincinnati where they lived. Three little brothers who started singing together at the ages of 3, 4, and 5. With their mother backing them on piano, they toured the churches of Ohio and Kentucky singing gospel songs. Then in 1958, when the boys were in their late teens, they figured it was time to set out on their own to find their fortune. And where do you look for your fortune? Well, in the big city, New York, just 600 miles away by Greyhound bus. So the family dug into their savings and came up with enough money to buy the boys 3 bus tickets and $20 extra for living expenses. Off they went. And on that ride, they made friends with another passenger, a woman who was in show business herself. After she heard the boys sing right there on the bus, she was impressed enough to make an appointment for them with a booking agent she knew. 2 weeks later, they were playing their first job. A year later, they had their first chart record, a song called Shout. Well, this week, their 23rd chart record is at number 10. Here are Ronnie, Rudolph, and O'Kelly, the Isley Brothers, and strangely enough, a song titled That Lady.

That moved up five this week, first week in the top 10. At number 10, the Isley Brothers with That Lady. This is Casey Kasem on American Top 40, and here's the lady from Detroit who took this record all the way to number one, Miss Diana Ross, Touch Me in the Morning.

Claus has kept that record in the top 10 for 8 big weeks. 1 week at number 1. That's Touch Me in the Morning. Stevie Wonder has now had 15 top 10 records. That happened because this record moves into the top 10 for the first week at number 8. Stevie Wonder with Higher Ground.

another big hit for the man whose first hit was Fingertips. Stevie Wonder with Higher Ground at number 8 this week, moving up 5 big notches. Here's the chart action on this record by Cher. 3 weeks ago, she debuted at 33. A week later, went to 22. A week later, went to 11. And what follows 11? Got to be 7. Here's Cher.

Share with Half Breed, produced by one of the top producers in the business, Snuff Garrett. At number 7 this week, moving up 4 notches. 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And KRLY

0: 11th week on the chart for stories, 8 of those weeks in the top 10. At number 6, Stories with Brother Louie. This is Casey Kasem on American Top 40.
1: Number 5.
0: This is Dawn with Say, Has Anybody Seen My Sweet Gypsy Rose? We were

0: That moved right up the chart and got as high as number 3. That was last week. Now it's number 5. Dawn with Say, Has Anybody Seen My Sweet Gypsy Rose? Well, what a year it's been for female singers. Coming up, I have the current smash by the Australian singer who last week broke the chart record on behalf of female singers that had stood for 21 years when she became the 6th female soloist this year to top the chart.
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4: 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It's a song that would go all the way to number 1 on the country chart and number 5 on the Billboard Hot 100. Here's Marie Osmond with her first solo hit, Paper Roses.

0: First recorded by the controversial Anita Bryant, that's Marie Osmond with her remake of Paper Roses, a classic American Top 40 extra from 1973.
1: Paul Simon recently did a concert at Carnegie Hall, and as an added surprise for the audience, was joined on stage by his brother Eddie, who was also a singer. They did a duet of the old Everly Brothers tune, Bye Bye Love. Here's Paul Simon at number 4 this week with Loves Me Like.

Second week at number four for Paul Simon with his latest title, Loves Me Like a Rock. This is Casey Kasem on American Top 40, and I have now that current smash by the Australian singer who last week broke a chart record on behalf of women singers, a record that stood for 21 years. You see, back in 1952, singers K-Star, Vera Lynn, Joe Stafford, and Patti Page all made number one on the charts. And when Joni James did it the same year with one of my favorite songs, Why Don't You Believe Me, it established a record. Five different female singers hitting number one in the same calendar year. Well, that record has stood until now. This year, Carly Simon hit number one with You're So Vain. Roberta Flack with Killing Me Softly with his song. Vicki Lawrence with The Night the Lights Went Out in Georgia. And Maureen McGovern with The Morning After. A few weeks ago, Diana Ross hit number one with Touch Me in the Morning, tying the record. And last week, Helen Reddy broke that record, becoming the sixth female singer in 1973 to top the charts. This week, she's at number three. Here's Delta Dawn. Yeah.

Last week, that song was number one of the Billboard charts, and we said it would repeat at that position this week. We were wrong. It's number three. Don't forget, just 2 weeks from now is AT40's special countdown of the 40 top artists of the rock and roll era. Our new, up-to-date, and exclusive tabulation of the biggest recording stars of the past 18 years. Here's a group that debuted 6 weeks ago and is now up to number two, moving up three notches this week. It's Grand Funk from Flint, Michigan with We're an American Band.

The song We're an American Band, the biggest hit single Grand Funk has had to date. They moved it up 3 notches to number 2 this week. Well, now before we hear the one most popular song in the USA, let's see what's at the top of the other charts. On the Soul chart, the number 1 song for the 6th consecutive week is by Marvin Gaye, titled Let's Get It On. On the country chart, number 1 is Conway Twitty's You've Never Been This Far Before. And the number 1 best-selling album is by the Allman Brothers Band, Brothers and Sisters. And now we're ready for the best-selling song in the USA this week. On Billboard's National Singles Chart, the best-selling song is by Marvin Gaye. Back at number 1 with Let's Get It On.

0: There's a song that was number one 2 weeks ago. Last week it dropped to number two, and this week it's back up at the top. Marvin Gaye with Let's Get It On. Well, it's time to predict what'll be number one next week. The AT40 staff says it'll be Grand Funk with We're an American Band. You've just heard the biggest selling hits in the USA for the past week on American Top 40. My name's Casey Kasem, and we do our countdown every week at this time. Our list of the top 40 comes from Billboard's record survey for the week ending September 22nd, 1973. AT40 is produced and distributed by Watermark Incorporated. Producer is Don Bastani. Chief engineer, Don Petty. We tape the show here in Hollywood. Join me next week and we'll do it again. Till then, keep your feet in the ground and keep reaching for the stars.
1: 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Special thanks to Kalila Dawkins, Rob Durkee, Pete Battistini, Scott Lakefield, Mike Savage, Michael Cross, Dave Nunez, and of course, the legend where the countdown began, Casey Kasem. 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
3: ABC News, I'm Mike Dubusky. Residents near an airbase in the UK remain evacuated after an apparent attempted bombing earlier today. Five men were arrested on suspicion of preparing a terrorist act on or near the base, which is used by U.S. forces amid the war with Iran. Maggie Blythe is the temporary chief constable of the Gloucestershire Constabulary.
4: Again, can't go into details, but I can give reassurance that we believe the matter to be contained. And as a set of agencies working together across Gloucestershire, we're gathering and responding to local intelligence all the time.
3: Local officials noted today the base had faced a threat from Iran just 6 weeks ago. In the Northeast, flooding remains a major concern this weekend as a rare early season nor'easter passes through. Ann Fitzsimmons is the owner of a restaurant in Stone Harbor, New Jersey.
5: Everyone is here, all hands on deck. We're going to get cleaned up. We've been getting rid of the water. We have fans running to dry it out.
3: This is ABC News.
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7: Hi, everyone. Our Sunday forecast is going to be a little more sunny as we get into the afternoon. Our high today will be 83. Tonight, partly cloudy and a low near 60. Tomorrow, sunshine and again, a high of 83 degrees. Now, Tuesday, that's a different story. It's going to be sunny, very warm. We're going to pop up to 88 degrees. And for Wednesday, clouds and a high of 90. But we'll bring in scattered rain showers for Wednesday night and again Thursday. From the Arkansas Now Weather Center, I'm meteorologist Laura Huckabee.
8: Do not attempt to adjust your radio. Time is taking control. You're traveling through another decade, known as the 1960s. You begin your journey on January 1, 1960. We've been waiting for you. Welcome back.
9: Let the word go forth to friend and foe alike that the torch has been passed to a new generation of Americans.
8: 61.
9: We choose to go to the moon. 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
8: 62.
10: Roger, 0G, and I feel fine. Capsule is turning around. Oh, that view is tremendous.
8: 63.
11: For the first time, an agreement has been reached on bringing the forces of nuclear destruction under international control.
8: 64.
12: Acts of violence against the armed forces of the United States must be met not only with alert defense, but with positive reply.
8: 65.
13: Starting in New York City at about 5:30 this afternoon, 30 million persons found themselves without light, subways, elevators, air conditioning.
8: 66.
14: Confirmed this afternoon at 4 o'clock Houston time that a left ventricle bypass operation was performed at this hospital this morning.
8: 67.
15: Some 20 National Guardsmen have deployed along this route, hiding behind their trucks.
16: Rochester, Chicago, Washington, Newark.
8: 68.
17: But it really doesn't matter with me now, because I've been to the mountaintop.
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8: 69.
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0: submitted for your approval a period of time between January 1, 1960 and December 31st, 1969. During the course of this three-hour broadcast, there is no other time. It's 1964.
1: Here we go! Ladies and gentlemen, I'd like to present my mop-top hairdo this week, yeah? Thought I'd get into fashion a little bit in this year of 1964. Everybody's wearing it because the Beatles are creating a thing called Beatlemania. I'm feeling fine. The big question is, how...

0: department.
1: Welcome to the year 1964. Isn't it fun? I'm telling you. A lot of things are going on this year. A lot of critical comments being made about the Beatles. You know, I told you they created a new phenomenon called Beatlemania. They're hitting the charts by storm and people on the streets are talking. In Man on the Street interviews, they're showing mixed reactions across the nation to the Fab Four. A liquor store owner in South Pasadena calls them a no-talent group with a good press agent. A retired lady in Wisconsin says, it seems better to me that the teenagers follow the harmless antics of the Beatles than the activities of Elizabeth Taylor. A lawyer in upstate New York thinks they're surprisingly and consistently ugly. It may be their hairstyles, he says. I personally take offense at that because, you know, I have my mop top on this week. Here's a guy no one's complaining about. The latest song in 1960.

0: 1964. We'll continue in a moment from a place where history is only a rumor.
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7: Hi, everyone. Our Sunday forecast is going to be a little more sunny as we get into the afternoon. Our high today will be 83. Tonight, partly cloudy and a low near 60. Tomorrow, sunshine and again, a high of 83 degrees. Now, Tuesday, that's a different story. It's going to be sunny, very warm. We're going to pop up to 88 degrees. And for Wednesday, clouds and a high of 90. But we'll bring in scattered rain showers for Wednesday night and again Thursday. From the Arkansas Now Weather Center, I'm meteorologist Laura Huckabee.
0: You've just broken a radio time barrier. The year, once again, is 1964. Welcome back. We've been waiting for you.
8: The 60s. A lot of hurt going on here. 1964, Gene Pitney singing on the radio. It hurts to be in love, hurts to be out, in, out, in.

I shall immediately request the Congress to pass a resolution that our government is united in its determination to take all necessary measures in support of freedom and in defense of peace in Southeast Asia.

0: The year 1964 will continue in a moment. We're live from the 60s.
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6: Hi, everyone. Our Sunday forecast is going to be a little more sunny as we get into the afternoon. Our high today will be 83. Tonight, partly cloudy and a low near 60. Tomorrow, sunshine and again, a high of 83 degrees. Now, Tuesday, that's a different story. It's going to be sunny, very warm. We're going to pop up to 88 degrees. And for Wednesday, clouds and a high of 90. But we'll bring in scattered rain showers for Wednesday night and again Thursday. From the Arkansas Now Weather Center, I'm meteorologist Laura Huckabee.
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9: 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Men make peace. 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
10: 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In just a couple of minutes, we're going to give you the brand new song by that group that's taken the beach by storm. But right now,

0: Mary Wells on Live from the 60s, talking about my guy. Actually, she's talking about her guy. I mean, I don't want anybody to get the wrong idea. I'm the real Don Steele here with you. And in California, the Beach Boys are shaking them up. I'm telling you. Everybody's still going crazy over the Beatles, but the Beach Boys are holding their own. Here's their latest song. Let's give it to them on...
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3: Hi, everyone. Our Sunday forecast is going to be a little more sunny as we get into the afternoon. Our high today will be 83. Tonight, partly cloudy and a low near 60. Tomorrow, sunshine and again, a high of 83 degrees. Now, Tuesday, that's a different story. It's going to be sunny, very warm. We're going to pop up to 88 degrees. And for Wednesday, clouds and a high of 90. But we'll bring in scattered rain showers for Wednesday night and again Thursday. From the Arkansas Now Weather Center, I'm meteorologist Laura Huckabee.
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7: Weapons do not make peace. Men make peace. 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
2: 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But right now,

guy. Mary Wells on Live from the 60s talking about my guy. Actually, she's talking about her guy. I mean, I don't want anybody to get the wrong idea. I'm the real Don Steele here with you. And in California, the Beach Boys are shaking them up. I'm telling you. Everybody's still going crazy over the Beatles, but the Beach Boys are holding their own. Here's their latest song. Let's give it to them on...

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1: ABC News, I'm Mike Dabusky. Rain, wind, and flooding alerts are troubling the Northeast on account of a powerful storm that's expected to last through tomorrow. One person was killed in New York City from a downed tree, and fallen power lines have put tens of thousands of people in the dark across New York, New Jersey, Connecticut, and other states. Near the RAF Fairford Air Base in the UK, dozens of homes remain evacuated after an apparent bombing attempt. Assistant Chief Constable Richard O'Cone takes us through what happened.
2: Police received a call relating to three suspicious vehicles travelling towards RAF Fairford. Armed officers responded and subsequently arrested five men in the Welford area on suspicion of committing offences under the Explosives Act. The men were taken into custody, where they remain.
1: Iran's Revolutionary Guard Corps issued a warning several weeks ago not to allow U.S. bombers to fly from Fairford, saying the air bases would become targets. This is ABC News.
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5: Hi, everyone. Our Sunday forecast is going to be a little more sunny as we get into the afternoon. Our high today will be 83. Tonight, partly cloudy and a low near 60. Tomorrow, sunshine and again a high of 83 degrees. Now, Tuesday, that's a different story. It's going to be sunny, very warm. We're going to pop up to 88 degrees. And for Wednesday, clouds and a high of 90. But we'll bring in scattered rain showers for Wednesday night and again Thursday. From the Arkansas Now Weather Center, I'm meteorologist Laura Huckabee.
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9: 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The Eagle has landed.
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14: Yeah, you know how it goes by now, I'm sure. 1969, a year to do your own thing. Let's do it together.

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0: Tranquility Base here. The Eagle has landed.

Speaking of moon, can you believe we made it? Neil Armstrong set foot on the moon just last month. This year of 1969 is bringing about a lot of fantastic things. Just one small step for man, one giant leap for mankind.

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1: Well, in 1969, rumor has it there are a lot of hookups and unhooks. Here's one of the unhooks. Rod Steiger has been divorced by his wife, actress Claire Bloom. That's after 10 years of marriage. Rumor has it that the grounds for divorce include incompatibility. And besides that, they just couldn't get along. Here's some hookups for you. Mickey Rooney has recently gotten married for the 7th time. Count them if you can. This time, it's a former tour guide named Carolyn Hockett. And when he gave her the ring, she promised she wouldn't. Mickey is 48. She's 25. Also recently tying the knot, Natalie Wood and Richard Gregson. He's a British film producer. She's 30. He's 39. It's the second for both. Ronald Reagan is a hero in this year of 1969. The governor of California has saved a little girl from drowning during a party at his home. Seems that while growing up, Reagan had worked as a lifeguard. So that means I'm taking him swimming the next time I go. You know, I got a lot of pull on this show. Got a new song here by Jerry Butler. We're not saying this is going out to all women. However, we've known a few. Hit it.

0: 1969. We'll continue in a moment.
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7: Hi, everyone. Our Sunday forecast is going to be a little more sunny as we get into the afternoon. Our high today will be 83. Tonight, partly cloudy and a low near 60. Tomorrow, sunshine and again, a high of 83 degrees. Now, Tuesday, that's a different story. It's going to be sunny, very warm. We're going to pop up to 88 degrees. And for Wednesday, clouds and a high of 90. But we'll bring in scattered rain showers for Wednesday night and again Thursday. From the Arkansas Now Weather Center, I'm meteorologist Laura Huckabee.
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9: My goodness, have the Beatles come a long way since the year 1964, which doesn't seem that long ago, does it? Here they are with their latest, Come Together, featuring John on lead, among other things.

After 5 years of Americans going into Vietnam, we are finally bringing American men home. By December 15, over 60,000 men will have been withdrawn from South Vietnam, including 20% of all of our combat forces. Let me now turn to our program for the future.

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7: Hi, everyone. Our Sunday forecast is going to be a little more sunny as we get into the afternoon. Our high today will be 83. Tonight, partly cloudy and a low near 60. Tomorrow, sunshine and again, a high of 83 degrees. Now, Tuesday, that's a different story. It's going to be sunny, very warm. We're going to pop up to 88 degrees. And for Wednesday, clouds and a high of 90. But we'll bring in scattered rain showers for Wednesday night and again Thursday. From the Arkansas Now Weather Center, I'm meteorologist Laura Huckabee.
0: And now we return to the year 1969.

Yes, we are, and you don't mind if we toot our own horn, do you? Uh-huh. Isn't it great listening to the top hits of 1969? Junior Walker and the All-Stars now. And what does it take to win your love?

More horn sections on Live from the 60s. Want to thank K-Love in Dallas for picking up on our time warp. You made us so very happy, and we're glad to keep giving it to you. You never lose it, K-Love.

0: Ray Greaves on Live from the 60s. Take a letter, Maria. I'm the real Don Steele, and we're going to take a little break right here so we can pay the bills in this year of 1969.
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8: Hi, everyone. Our Sunday forecast is going to be a little more sunny as we get into the afternoon. Our high today will be 83. Tonight, partly cloudy and a low near 60. Tomorrow, sunshine and again, a high of 83 degrees. Now, Tuesday, that's a different story. It's going to be sunny, very warm. We're going to pop up to 88 degrees. And for Wednesday, clouds and a high of 90. But we'll bring in scattered rain showers for Wednesday night and again Thursday. From the Arkansas Now Weather Center, I'm meteorologist Laura Huckabee.
3: You're traveling through another decade. The year once again is 1969.
9: Hi, this is Johnny Maestro of the Brooklyn Bridge. Take it away, Don.
0: Did you ever have any poke salad? They make it way down south. Ready? Yeah, kind of makes you grunt when you eat it, I'm telling you. Tony Joe White with the story. Listen carefully, because the guy mumbles a lot. Claims he has a bad back.
10: Some of y'all never been down south too much. I'm going to tell you a little bit about this so that you understand what I'm talking about. Down there we have a plant that grows out in the woods and the fields. Looks something like a turnip green. Nearby call it poke salad. Used to know a girl lived down there and she'd go out in the evenings and pick her a mess of it. Carry it home and cook it for supper. Cause that's about all they had to eat. They did all right. I'm down in Louisiana, where the alligators grow so mean. The little dog girl

0: Tony Joe Wine. Let's turn the television on here, see what's on. Whoa, look at this. The Mod Squad. Pete, Julie, and Link. Here they are. In this episode, they go on a journey in search of some, dig it, illegal poke salad. Think I've seen this one before. Let's get back to the hits.
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0: Peace, love, rock and roll, and happiness. Ladies and gentlemen, the Youngbloods, right here on Live from the 60s. I'm the real Don Steele, and I'm so glad we could get together again this week.

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1: ABC News, I'm Mike Dubusky. It's still raining up and down the East Coast thanks to a powerful nor'easter blowing through this weekend, which has brought high winds and downed power lines across several states. Five people are in custody in the UK over what appears to be a bombing attempt near an airbase used by American forces. ABC's Lama Hassan.
2: Prime Minister Andy Burnham, he posted on social media, and I think there were two messages in that social media post. He was trying to reassure the public, people not only in the Gloucestershire area around RAF Fairford, but also people who are following the story up and down the country, essentially saying that your safety is the government's priority. The second message, he's urging and pleading with the public not to make any assumptions. He said the investigation is still ongoing. Do not speculate until the government has established the full facts.
1: A local official there says it was already under increased surveillance. This is ABC News.
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5: Hi, everyone. Skies will be partly cloudy tonight as temperatures settle in the low 60s. Tomorrow for Monday, it's back to work and school. We'll have sunshine and a high of 83 degrees. Tuesday, much warmer. We'll have sunny skies and a high of 88. And then on Wednesday, more clouds, but we're going to pop up to 90 degrees. We will bring in clouds, a 40% chance of showers Wednesday night, and a better chance of showers on Thursday. From the Arkansas Now Weather Center, I'm meteorologist Laura Huckabee.
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11: 1967. I'm the real Don Steele here with you. Thank you so much for dropping in. 67's a year for rock and roll, and we're going to play some of it for you this hour. In addition to the Spencer Davis Group you're hearing right now, we've got The Who coming up, The Four Tops. We're going to play some Procol Harum, and then The Stones will be here on Live from the 60s. Right now, the Spencer Davis Group with Stevie Winwood on vocals doing I'm a Man. You may vamp till you're damp.

0: Hartman.
1: The year is 1967, and tonight on television, the big rumor. Yes, nearly three-quarters of television viewers are rumored to have their sets already on, anxiously awaiting the final episode of The Fugitive. It's on tonight, ladies and gentlemen. I don't want to give anything away about how the show's going to end, but I've heard a few things. After 4 years of running from Lieutenant Gerard, Dr. Richard Kimball, played, of course, by David Jansen, will finally track down the elusive one-armed man. For weeks, theories have been rampant about how this final episode will end. I really shouldn't give away any more, should I? My producer says, yeah, give him a shot. Okay, here we go. With Gerard in pursuit, Kimball and the one-armed man will slug it out at the top of a tower after a thrilling chase scene. Am I giving too much of this away? After all, it's not on until tonight. Okay. Gerard will then realize he's been tracking the wrong person and kill the one-armed man. Are you sure I'm not giving too much of the plot away now? Okay. Unfortunately, only Kimball will hear the confession, and then he'll be back in custody. How's that for the final episode, huh? I've been waiting for this many years for this final episode, and that's it? Okay, fine. You heard it here first on Live from the 60s. Hope we didn't give too much away of the plot for you. The latest song now by the Four Tops, Bernadette. As I always say, if you can't pay a debt, Bernadette.

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5: Hi, everyone. Skies will be partly cloudy tonight as temperatures settle in the low 60s. Tomorrow for Monday, it's back to work and school. We'll have sunshine and a high of 83 degrees. Tuesday, much warmer. We'll have sunny skies and a high of 88. And then on Wednesday, more clouds, but we're going to pop up to 90 degrees. We will bring in clouds, a 40% chance of showers Wednesday night, and a better chance of showers on Thursday. From the Arkansas Now Weather Center, I'm meteorologist Laura Huckabee.
0: You're traveling through another decade. The year once again is 1967.
6: Hey, corny classic, I hear you're going to a psychiatrist.
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8: Ooh, that's corny. Corny as Carol's cornflakes.
6: The real cornflakes.
7: Or advised, great corn puce.
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1: My special guest on the show this week, coming up in just a few minutes here on Live from the 60s, will be Felix Cavallari of the Rascals. Right now we have Procol Harum to sing about that whiter shade of pale. Have you turned it lately? Listen.

Thank you, Brooke O'Hara, live from the 60s with me, the real Don Steele. 1967, got some humba, humba, humba going on here. The Rolling Stones inviting you to spend the night together. Kind of suggestive, isn't it?

0: Rolling Stones on Live from the 60s. Let's spend the night together. Yeah, I'll get my nightcap and we'll have a slumber party right here. We have Felix Cavallari on Live from the 60s. Felix, this latest song from you guys called Groovin'. Give us the inspiration for this hit.
1: Groovin' was a direct result of a romance that was going on in my life at the time. The majority of musicians work when everybody else is off. Our time to perform is usually Friday and Saturday nights or weekends. So-called working people, normal people, however you want to put it, that is the time that they go out. So in order for me to be with my lady at that time, the only open door was Sunday afternoon. So Groovin' on a Sunday afternoon covered a multitude of situations.

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7: Hi, everyone. Skies will be partly cloudy tonight as temperatures settle in the low 60s. Tomorrow for Monday, it's back to work and school. We'll have sunshine and a high of 83 degrees. Tuesday, much warmer. We'll have sunny skies and a high of 88. And then on Wednesday, more clouds, but we're going to pop up to 90 degrees. We will bring in clouds, a 40% chance of showers Wednesday night, and a better chance of showers on Thursday. From the Arkansas Now Weather Center, I'm meteorologist Laura Huckabee.
0: The year is 1967, and we've been waiting for you. Welcome back.

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6: Hi, everyone. Skies will be partly cloudy tonight as temperatures settle in the low 60s. Tomorrow for Monday, it's back to work and school. We'll have sunshine and a high of 83 degrees. Tuesday, much warmer. We'll have sunny skies and a high of 88. And then on Wednesday, more clouds, but we're going to pop up to 90 degrees. We will bring in clouds, a 40% chance of showers Wednesday night, and a better chance of showers on Thursday. From the Arkansas Now Weather Center, I'm meteorologist Laura Huckabee.
0: You've just broken a radio time barrier. You're moving through a land of both shadow, substance, and time. The year, once again, is 1967. We've been waiting for you. Welcome back.
7: It's time to get on up, yeah. That's a language everybody knows. Esquire is going to sing about it now. Give it to him, guys. What's that mean? I hear you. Okay. Now in English.

suck it to you right now with the Beatles and a song featuring that strange electronic bagpipe kind of sound. Here it is, man. Wait a minute. That's it. Baby, you're a rich man. Listen to the story and count your change.

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1: Hi, everyone. Skies will be partly cloudy tonight as temperatures settle in the low 60s. Tomorrow for Monday, it's back to work and school. We'll have sunshine and a high of 83 degrees. Tuesday, much warmer. We'll have sunny skies and a high of 88. And then on Wednesday, more clouds, but we're going to pop up to 90 degrees. We will bring in clouds, a 40% chance of showers Wednesday night, and a better chance of showers on Thursday. From the Arkansas Now Weather Center, I'm meteorologist Laura Huckabee. One, two.

Hi, everyone. Skies will be partly cloudy tonight as temperatures settle in the low 60s. Tomorrow for Monday, it's back to work and school. We'll have sunshine and a high of 83 degrees. Tuesday, much warmer. We'll have sunny skies and a high of 88. And then on Wednesday, more clouds, but we're going to pop up to 90 degrees. We will bring in clouds, a 40% chance of showers Wednesday night, and a better chance of showers on Thursday. From the Arkansas Now Weather Center, I'm meteorologist Laura Huckabee.

0: Hi, everyone. Skies will be partly cloudy tonight as temperatures settle in the low 60s. Tomorrow for Monday, it's back to work and school. We'll have sunshine and a high of 83 degrees. Tuesday, much warmer. We'll have sunny skies and a high of 88. And then on Wednesday, more clouds, but we're going to pop up to 90 degrees. We will bring in clouds, a 40% chance of showers Wednesday night, and a better chance of showers on Thursday. From the Arkansas Now Weather Center, I'm meteorologist Laura Huckabee.
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Hi everyone, skies will be partly cloudy tonight as temperatures settle in the low 60s. Tomorrow for Monday, it's back to work and school. We'll have sunshine and a high of 83 degrees. Tuesday, much warmer. We'll have sunny skies and a high of 88. And then on Wednesday, more clouds, but we're going to pop up to 90 degrees. We will bring in clouds, a 40% chance of showers Wednesday night, and a better chance of showers on Thursday. From the Arkansas Now Weather Center, I'm meteorologist Laura Huckabee.